0: any way of any way, my business for him, become a monk on.
1: Aye,
0: boy, a boy, a boy, a boy, a boy, a boy, a boy, a boy, a boy, a
1: boy, a boy, a boy, a boy,
0: a boy, a boy, a boy, a boy, a boy, a boy, a boy, a boy, a boy, a
1: boy, a boy, a boy, a boy, a boy, a boy, a boy, a
0: Say ye, and ye, and ye, and ye, and ye, and ye, and
1: ye, and
0: ye, and ye, and ye, and ye, and ye, and ye, and ye, and ye, and ye, and ye, and ye, and ye, and ye, and ye, and ye, and ye, and ye, and ye, and ye, and ye, and ye, and ye, and ye, and ye, and ye, and ye, and ye, and ye, and ye, and ye, and ye, and ye, and ye, and ye, and ye, and ye, and ye, and ye, and ye, and ye, and ye, and ye, and ye, and ye, and ye, and ye, and ye, and ye, and ye, and ye, and ye, and ye, and ye, and ye, and ye, and ye, and ye, and ye, and ye, and ye, and ye, and ye, and ye, and ye, and ye, and ye, and ye, and ye, and ye, and ye, and ye, and ye, and ye, and ye, and ye, and ye, and ye, and ye, and ye, and ye, and ye, and ye, and ye, and ye, and ye, and ye, and ye, and ye, and ye, and ye, and ye, and ye, and ye, and ye, and ye, and ye, and ye, and ye, and ye, and ye, and ye, and ye, and ye, and ye, and ye, and ye, and

planet here. Only play them near here. So they find them near here. And we are saying, we can't see it and wait to see it. And the uncle driver need you. Y'all don't call driver. Ah, oh, I'm going to see it. What's wrong with you? You must want to be a wrong one of them. Hey, y'all see. Only you with them. Only you with them.

0: any weapon, I'm away, my business, and I'm going to come back on.
1: Mr.
0: Paddy, any weapon, I'm away, my business, and I'm going to come back on.
1: Abusia,
0: Abusia, Abusia, Abusia, Abusia, Abusia, Abusia, Abusia, Abusia, Abusia, Abusia, Abusia, Abusia, Abusia, Abusia, Abusia, Abusia, Abusia, Abusia, Abusia, Abusia, Abusia, Abusia,

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Welcome to Aquarium. My name is Roland Peters, President, International College of Ministry, Oluyole Estate, Ibadan, Nigeria. Today we continue our series, What Jesus is Saying to the Church Today, Lessons from Christ's Messages to the Seven Churches of Revelation. Our focus is the church at Thyatira. Our text is Revelation 2, 18 to 29. Thyatira received warm recommendations. Jesus praised their love, faith, service, perseverance, and growth. Their later works were greater than their former works. They served God faithfully. Yet there was a serious problem. Jesus confronted them because they were tolerating a woman symbolically called Jezebel. Jesus compared her with Jezebel of the Old Testament, who led God's people into idolatry and rebellion. The problem was tolerating false teaching. They allowed destructive influences to remain unchallenged until error could spread. This teaches us love is essential, kindness matters, and patience is important. But love without truth can become dangerous. A healthy church needs both compassion and conviction. We live in a world where tolerance is constantly promoted. Many believe love means accepting every belief, opinion, or behavior without question. But biblical love is different. Christians should treat people with kindness and respect without approving everything they believe or do. Jesus loved sinners. He welcomed them, but never compromised truth. To the woman caught in adultery, he said, "Neither do I condemn thee. Go and sin no more." He demonstrated both grace and truth. I remember meeting a pastor facing serious challenges in his church. Problems are developed because difficult issues were ignored instead of addressed. False teachings were spreading and division was growing. He thought avoiding confrontation would keep the peace, but avoiding problems does not create peace. It creates bigger problems. Peace comes when truth is applied with love. Think about a doctor who discovers a serious illness but refuses to tell the patient. Silence does not help. Church leaders must lovingly confront spiritual problems before they cause greater damage. As believers, we must exercise spiritual discernment. Not every teaching that sounds good is biblical. Not every popular preacher speaks God's truth. Not every spiritual experience comes from God. Every teaching and spiritual claim must be tested against scripture. The Bereans in Acts 17 were commended because they searched the scriptures daily to verify what they have heard. We must do the same today. Thyatira also reminds us that influence matters. The people, the books, videos, voices, and friendships we allow into our lives shapes us. Over time, we become like the influences we constantly allow into our lives. Choose carefully. Surround yourself with people who strengthen your faith. Listen to teachers who honor God's word. Stay connected to believers who help you grow. Jesus warned Thyatira because he loved them. His correction was not rejection. It was an expression of love. God corrects those he loves because he desires their growth, protection, and blessing. So let me leave you with these thoughts. A loving church must also be a truthful church. A growing believer must also be a discerning believer. Never sacrifice truth to appear loving, and never use truth as an excuse to become unloving. God calls us to walk in grace and truth. When they walk together, believers mature, churches become healthy, and Christ is glorified. May God give us wisdom, discernment, and courage to stand on his word. Join me next week as we continue our series. Our next episode, we examine Sardis, alive in appearance, dead in reality, and discover why reputation alone is never enough in the kingdom of God. Before I go, don't forget to get my book, What Jesus is Saying to the Church Today, available on seller.com. 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

0: All right, it's another beautiful Monday. Today, the 31st day of August, 2026. You're on to Wells Radio 89.3 FM, your preferred awesome radio. It is yet another time for another interesting edition of Perspective Unlimited, and my name is Kunle Oluwu. As usual, I'm not doing this alone. I have Chukwu Emeka Munachiso here with me in the studio. Good morning, Chukwu Emeka.
1: Good morning.
0: Last day of the month. It's exciting that we are entering the Ember month. This year is pretty fast.
1: Very fast,
0: you think? Because, I mean, I remember when January came, and just now we are already in the Ember month. Well, I pray God, who has seen us from January till now, will continue to guide and protect us even till the end of the year, in Jesus' name.
1: Amen.
0: I'm becoming a pastor this morning.
1: Pastor Kunle.
0: Yes, sir. So, this morning on Perspective Unlimited, we have two newspapers that we will be looking at. Here with me, we have the Vanguard newspaper, and of course, we also have the Guardian newspaper. Now, moving swiftly to the front page of the Vanguard this morning, the largest caption on that one reads, "Steel imports drain Nigeria's economy." That's the reason, page 12. And there's something on xenophobia too. Tinubu drags South Africa to AU. That's the African Union. That story is on page 5. There is also a large advertorial here from the Ministry of Defense. If you buy the Vanguard newspaper, I guess you will see that. And on insecurity, we have Nigeria won't negotiate with terrorists. That is according to the federal government. And that story is on page 9. And on pages 10 and 11, about the great subsidy debate, Tinubu, Atiku, Iwatade, Subowale, they all speak on the great subsidy debate. And on page 21, NGE Serap to sue NAS, that's the National Assembly, over foreign aid bill. Like I said, that story is on page 21. And on the alleged cybercrime, DSS suspends Shore's trial until after 2027 presidential poll. That story is on page 8. And finally, on page 14, oil and gas industrial sectors lead in 155.8 trillion naira market boom. Like I said, that story is on the front page of the Vanguard newspaper this morning.

Now moving on to the front page of the Guardian newspaper this morning. The largest caption on that one reads, Nigeria risks losing reform gains to election concession politics. That story is on page 6. And on page 3, how Nigeria can exploit middle power status to national interest. This is by Fayemi, and that story is on page 3. Still on page 3, GIOO Summit. Fresh tension over 2027 Alliance consensus candidates. And still on page 3, APM demands release of FBI reports on Tinubu. That story also is on page 3 of the Guardian newspaper this morning. Troops foil ISWAP attack on Borno. Sokoto neutralizes 27 terrorists. That story is on page 28. And if we move on to page 28 again, Kano requires 9 million does to curb diphtheria spread as two die, 11 die, in Niger. Then the federal government approves 10 billion TET fund research grants. That's the reason, page 7. On subsidy, APC defends Tinubu's reforms as ADC demands account for trillions. That's the reason, page 6. And on page 4, AAC should wreck kicks as DSS suspends trial until after presidential election. That's the reason, page 4. And that's about all the stories you can find on the front page of the Guardian newspaper this morning.

0: All right. Starting off with the Guardian newspaper this morning, there is this very interesting caption talking about the APM demanding the release of FBI reports on Tinubu. And I know that we can remember it was in the papers almost every time last week, this FBI reports. And Tinubu also wrote through his counsel to the FBI saying that they should not release that report. And remember about a month ago, or maybe not even up to that, FBI also did say something like that they can't release it because it might put some people's lives in danger. Now this report has seen on the Guardian newspaper, the Allied People's Movement, that's the APM, has called on the United States authorities to release the findings of the Federal Bureau of Investigation, that's FBI, the report on alleged drug trafficking activities linked to President Bola Tinubu. It was as President Bola Tinubu departed Abuja for Europe to begin a three-week vacation as part of his yearly leave. Tinubu's first destination will be London, the United Kingdom, where he is expected to spend part of the period before proceeding to other European destinations. However, the former Vice President Atiku Abubakar feared a leadership vacuum at the country's seat of power, as Tinubu did not seem to have handed power to anyone. His deputy, Kashim Shettima, traveled to Angola, but there was no evidence of power transmission. The APM, in a statement yesterday by its National Public Secretary, Yusuf Abubakar, urged the U.S. authorities to make public portions of the report that would not compromise investigations, expose witnesses or investigators, or reveal sensitive, investigative techniques. The party said the disclosure had become necessary ahead of the 2027 presidential election, arguing that Nigerians were entitled to access, they are entitled to access to information that could help them make an informed decision at the polls. Now, Chukwemeka, I would like us to look at this report. Like I said earlier, there's been back and forth about this FBI report. Definitely we know one exists, but the content is what we are not very certain about. Tinubu has repeatedly said that the report actually vindicated him, and FBI is saying that they don't want to release it because it might put some people's lives at risk. So I would like to know, what do you think the significance of this APM score for the FBI reports is, particularly as Nigeria moves closer to this election? Because this report has been there since. Now it's making headlines.
1: The more you understand Nigeria, is the more you destroy yourself. You understand? That's why a lot of Nigerians are living in false paradise. Whereby people who are knowledgeable live in loneliness. Nigeria is a comedy. Nigeria is a country where at times you wonder, how did we come to this level? How can we explain a situation where, I always like to give analogies. You want to employ somebody in your office, in your establishment. The person has applied to work for you, and the person is telling you he doesn't want you to know his past. Will you employ such a person? In all honesty, it tells you that why don't I want? Because if you go for interviews, they will ask you, what have you been doing in the last 10 years or 20 years, or depending on what you're applying for. And you are to provide information concerning yourself. If that document, Nigerians, over 250 million people, are demanding that this lets us know who is this and who is that, and somebody is saying that it will affect some people, what of millions of Nigerians that are interested? And if you are vying for a local government, or even in a village setting, people will still ask question: what have you been doing? How did you make your money? So I don't understand why there is this fierce attack on those who want the documents to be revealed. I don't really understand. If, like the president said, he has been vindicated, then let us see the vindication. Hmm. The evidence of the vindication. Because this thing they are doing to us, can they do it in Americans? Don't they know? Americans will even go and why do you think they went back into time for Epstein file against Trump? Because they want to know, who is Trump? What is he doing? Why is it when it comes to the third world country, you begin to tell us that it will endanger the lives of some people, but your own, it doesn't endanger lives. Kule? There is a big question mark on our leaders. Big one.
0: But let us look at this. I like the fact that you actually mentioned the Epstein file on Donald Trump leading to his first election into office. The Epstein file was actually a thing. They didn't release the full Epstein file. Till now, we still don't know the full details
1: of
0: the Epstein file.
1: They were releasing it in bits.
0: Yeah, but most of the reports that was even shown, they were all blood.
1: No, wait, yeah. But something was released.
0: Something was released.
1: Has anything been released on our own?
0: Yeah, but my question now is that the APM says releasing these reports would help Nigerians to
1: make
0: an informed decision.
1: It will help Nigerians. It will help because, look.
0: But my question is that do you think that it is genuinely about this transparency or Atiku is just using it for political, as a political strategy?
1: Look, whether transparency or political strategy, if the kitchen is too hot for you, get away. Whether it will help Nigerians. It will help Nigerians to make informed decisions. It will help. I'm interested in the file. If you are not, me, I'm interested. We want to know.
0: So is that saying now that if somebody who already has a plan to vote for Tinubu, for example, if they now see that, Tinubu was actually truly trafficking drugs at some point, you think he can change the president's mind?
1: He can, if the person is responsible.
0: But it didn't happen in America.
1: I'm coming. No, it did. If the person,
0: Trump's still
1: won. I'm coming.
0: If
1: the person is stupid, you can go ahead. But I know a lot of Nigerians are not stupid. You understand? And then, if you are innocent, look, Kule, if you want to know who is Chukwuemeka Munachiso, I will give you my birth certificate, tell you where I was born, tell you everything about me and my parents and everything, how I grew up in the farm, how I was once a mechanic, how I went to school, how I came out, I did a lot of odd jobs, you know what I'm saying? Go and check. And I will call people who are witnesses to this, what I'm telling you, because I have no skeleton in my cupboard. Why should I be afraid that people should know my past if I'm innocent? Why should I be afraid?
0: So the innocence is it now?
1: Why should I be running? Why should I even employ lawyers to go and frustrate?
0: For example, Chukwuemeka, let me ask you. For example, I'm not saying you should disclose who you want to vote for, but just for example, let us say the file comes out now and then we actually really see that the president is not guilty. Would it change your perspective about
1: it? It will draw people to him.
0: But would it change your own perspective?
1: It will change my perspective.
0: So what's the essence?
1: No. You mean that Kunle, if you have a company and somebody wants to work for you, you shouldn't know anything about him because there's no reason. I'm asking you now. Somebody wants to, why, should be the time you applied for West Radio, didn't they ask you what you have been doing for the past as where you worked and why you,
0: what if I wasn't able to answer?
1: You can't get this job. Then you won't get a job. They throw you out. They know that there's something fishy about you, that you are edgy. They throw you out. There's no way you would have been here. They ask you a lot of questions and supply the answers. So why are we running away from people knowing what we have been doing and who we are? That's the question. That's why I said that the more you understand Nigeria is the more you destroy yourself. Because we do things, I don't understand the Kule. So many things are going on in our country that at times you ask yourself, are we still normal or are we eating the last morsel of sanity? Are we eating the last morsel of our collective sanity in this country? You just mentioned something that Kanu needs 9 million to tackle
0: diphtheria.
1: Diphtheria.
0: Yeah.
1: The same Kanu state spent 1.5 billion for mass wedding. How do you justify it? Kanu is looking for 9 million to tackle disease that is affecting a lot of their people. The same Kanu spent 1.5 million for mass wedding. Kule, let me even bust your brain. We are talking of transparency. This woman, Dr. Abisoye Koka Odushote, the DG of NIMC, people that are in charge of our fingerprints, NIN, and she is now in the Director of Management for APC Presidential Campaign, Director of Data Management. Imagine such, imagine a woman working for the nation, having our NIN, our fingerprint, our pictures, is now working for a political party, is now the DG of data management. Hmm. Where is he done? The same thing with this man, the chief tax man, Dr. Zacchaeus. You are in charge of our tax, and you are the one, you are now the chairman for deputy director of Tinubu fundraising campaign. That is the abnormality in our country. Is it supposed to be so?
0: Okay, so back to this report. I understand that, okay, those things may sound funny on paper.
1: Very funny.
0: But now, talking about this report now, what are the possible legal and diplomatic implications? That is, if the United States decides to release the portion of an FBI investigation involving a sitting Nigerian president.
1: They are doing Nigerian service. Yes.
0: So you don't think it can cause a diplomatic issue?
1: Nigeria first, before any diplomatic as a brouhaha. Many presidents in the whole world, they have their own this thing. That's why
0: imagine with the example you used, imagine the Epstein file was released in Nigeria. And then Donald Trump still goes ahead to win. Don't you think that heads will roll in Nigeria?
1: Which heads will roll?
0: Like he will, you know how vindictive this
1: no,
0: man
1: No, that
0: can
1: is
0: be.
1: America. If they release this document to Nigerians, will heads roll in America?
0: Okay, so that's basically saying that they are more powerful than Nigeria.
1: Are they not more powerful than Nigeria? Heads will not roll here because we are not the people that release the file. If you heads will roll, go and tackle people that release the file. But Nigerians deserve the right to, do you justify a situation where you want to serve people and you don't want people to know who you are? Kule, how do you explain it? Somebody wants to come and marry your daughter. You won't ask questions. You just go, okay, you want to marry my daughter or take my daughter. Kule, I will not. I will make inquiries through any means necessary to know this young man, who is he?
0: Okay, so also in this report, you know, it was not about only the report. Tinubu also raised another concern. He said that now that the president, because we know that yesterday the president left the country for a 3 weeks vacation, and they said it's part of his annual ritual that he's supposed to do. Now, Atiku Abubakar says that would this not cause a leadership vacuum? Because Tinubu did not leave any clear evidence that he has formally transferred power to the vice president, who we know that is presently even in Angola. How is this? Does it really mean that right now Nigeria is, or can the president still be running the affairs? It's just 3 weeks, and I know that a country should not be without a president for about 90 days.
1: That's why I told you at the onset of this conversation that the more you understand Nigeria, the more frustrated you will be. Where is it done all over the world?
0: Okay, so what does the Nigerian constitution require when
1: you transmit power? But they don't. Remember during Buhari and Osibajo? The same thing happened the first time.
0: Buhari actually handed power.
1: But the second time he did not. Do you know why he handed power? Because the same people who kept quiet now, who rallied around and wrote all manner of rubbish against Buhari, was the reason why Buhari transmitted power. Now, the same people are keeping quiet. They are no longer seeing any reason for this man to transmit power to Shettima. Shettima is not in the country. The president is not in the country. And the people, you know how many people they have killed in the north? That is to show you how important we are to our leaders. That's to show you how relevant we are in the agenda.
0: So do you think
1: that's how to show you the policies they are making, how they consider us.
0: So Chukwuemeka, do you think Nigerians should be concerned about the president and vice president being outside of the country at the same time, even if it's going to be very temporary?
1: Look, Nigerians don't even care again. Even if they will stay away
0: Nigerians don't care.
2: They don't care!
1: Even if they will stay away for 2 years, Nigerians will not even bother. Because these people have been, do you know the meaning of abrogation? When you abrogate people, when they don't matter to you, Nigerians have even turned their back on this thing we are doing. We are just deceiving ourselves. Nigerians don't even care. If you are the one man, he said, how many go to the main road? How many people know that Shettima and Tinubu are not in Nigeria? They don't care because they are battling with their lives. They are battling with survival. They don't care. If it is a country where things are normal, citizens are taken care of, Nigerians will begin to ask. They will even know. that the president is not around. But now, waking up every day is a daily combat for survival. How will they get, which time will they even have to be thinking of who is around and who is not around? It doesn't make any sense to them. Whether they stay away for 6 months, Nigerians don't, some people will not even know. Till even they, I'm telling you honestly speaking. But if it's a country where things are normal, where people, the leaders take care of the lead, Nigerians will be interested. Whether who is around and who is not around. Because they will not be fighting. Imagine where there's electricity, there's water, there's security, you have food. Kule, Nigerians will even be reading paper. How many people, where will you even see light to tune on your TV? Mm. They're not bothered. So they have a lot on their plate to care about whether president is around or vice president is not around. They don't care. And that is the situation where we are right now.
0: Mm. So, but on the heels of that, do you think that even this transmission of power, is it really a thing? Because is it not just for formality's sake? Because we all know that, or like they usually say, that the office of the vice president is really nothing. It's just a position, you know, that is said by name. That's what a lot of people say. So even if the president had said that, okay, I'm traveling and then I'm transferring power to the vice president, some people still believe that the president will still be the one calling the shots. Before the vice president can do anything, he'll still take. So what is the essence of, you know, just doing the ritual?
1: Okay, you call it ritual. Kule, what is the essence of you writing an application for Wales Railway before you were employed? Why didn't you just jump in? You didn't write an application. Writing an application, is it a ritual?
0: Mm.
1: You know, I'm asking you now. You have to, there's a process in everything we are doing. Let me even shock you. I had a friend who was working in one oil company in Lagos then, in the 80s. This guy, there was a problem in the company. This guy solved the problem. Oyibo people, this guy, a Nigerian, he solved the problem. But do you know that? He didn't follow the process. They sacked him. They sacked him. Even though he solved the problem, but he didn't follow the process. They believe that if this guy can do this, he will circumvent rules and regulations of the company. They sacked him and paid him off. That's the way it is done. That's the normal society. So if the constitution says transmit power, you should transmit, whether it is a ritual or not ritual, do the needful.
0: Mm. All right, you still on to Perspective Unlimited on Wales Radio 89.3 FM. 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I mean, like, I'm really enjoying this, but we have to go on a quick commercial break now. And when we come back, trust me, we are going to be back again, spitting more fire on the issues of Nigeria. Do stay tuned.
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9: 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Verify the licensing status of such schemes on this website. www.cbn.gov.ng, www.nicom.gov.ng, www.pencom.gov.ng, www.sec.gov.ng, www.fsrcc.gov.ng. 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

0: All right, you are welcome back to the second half of Perspective Unlimited here on Wales Radio 89.3 FM, your preferred awesome radio. Before we went on that quick commercial break, we were talking about the issue of the FBI making public the findings of the Tinubu's alleged drug trafficking issue or scandal when he was in the United States. We also talked about the transition of power, owing to the fact that the president is no longer in the country, is on a 3 weeks vacation, and there's no clear evidence that he has handed over power to the vice presidents as required by the Constitution. Those were the issues we were talking about before we went on that quick commercial break. But because we have so many other stories here to analyze for your listening pleasure, we will have to leave those ones and go into other stories as seen also on the front pages of our papers this morning. But before we start on the next story, I would like to leave the phone lines open at this point for people at home listening to us to be able to give their contribution on the matters we are discussing this morning. The numbers you can call into the studio this morning is 091-6893-1000. 091-6893-1000. You can also call 091-5333-4893. 091-5333-4893. The last number you can call is 091-33-33-893. 091-33-33-893. All right, Chukwuemeka, I want us to quickly go to this one. I know a lot of people are aware this is happening, and maybe because we are getting tired of it, not so many people are talking about it. Now, petrol has actually neared 1,500. I mean, 1,400 as Dangote actually defends price hike. Now, this report, according to a Punch newspaper, the Dangote Petroleum Refinery has defended its latest fuel price increase, attributing to the upward adjustment of the cost of crude oil purchased earlier and the lengthy process involved in securing shipping and delivering crude to the refinery. Now, the explanation came as the price of premium motor spirits, known as petrol, climbed further across the country, with the production cost now selling between 1,310 naira and 1,400 per litre, depending on the location. Petrol currently is selling for about 1,310 per litre in Lagos and Ogun states, while the prices has risen to about 350 or more in northern states and other locations further from the refinery. The latest increase followed the Dangote refinery's decision to raise the PMS Gentry price by 65 naira per litre from 1,200 to 1,265, effective from August 29. It was the third increase the refinery is announcing in just 8 days. Let's quickly take this call. Hello, good morning. What is your name? Where are you calling us from?
1: Good morning, Wales Radio.
0: Good morning, sir. What is your name? Where are you calling us from?
1: My name is George. I'm calling you from Olugbo.
0: Mr. George, you have the floor.
1: Only truth will save this country. God loves this country and the citizens of it. Let us be careful. Good morning.
0: Thank you very much, sir, for the cryptic message. Now going back to what I was saying, it was observed that the price hike occurred even as global crude prices were declining despite the U.S.-Iran tensions. However, a senior executive of the Dangote refinery who spoke with newsmen on condition of anonymity because he was not authorized to speak in public on the matter said that the prevailing international crude price could not be used as the sole basis of determining the cost of petrol being produced from crude already purchased by the refinery. Let's quickly take this call as well. Hello, good morning. What is your name? Where are you calling us from?
2: Hello, good morning, Chief Kundiolo.
0: Good morning, sir.
2: Thank you. This is Benga Mari calling from Apata. You can see that in my voice this morning. I'm not too happy this morning.
0: What's the issue?
2: You are hearing, thank you. Looking at what you are hearing on the pages of the newspaper. On the issue of the hike in price of PMS. For crying out loud, school is being resumed now. In the next 2 weeks, school will be resuming. What is going to be the state of our children that before they embark on this school holiday, we have a certain amount we are paying for their transportation from home down to school.
0: Hmm.
2: Now that before please now, they are going to be paying more of what we are paying before they went on break. And now, where is Mr. President that needed to address us and tell us what is really happening to NNPC, why we have the refinery and it's not working optimally? Where is the Vice President? He's not in the country now. Mr. President is not in the country. Then who are you going to look at to tell us how our the six refineries we have in the country, they are not working and performing optimally? And Dangote that came to this, that came to the limelight, he was buying crude for Naira as crying out loud. And now we recall that when he was buying the crude in dollars, he was shouting and telling us that it was because he was buying the crude in dollars. That was why we had an hike in the price of PMA. Now the crude is made sold for him now for in Naira. And still now we are still having the price of PMA skyrocketing day after day. And recall that crude oil in the world market is dropping drastically. And now the excess crude account now the money that the government is getting from the excess crude is going higher. That means the government is having much more money to cost you of the excess crude. Then why is it that we in Nigeria we are suffering? Chukwuemeka, why are we suffering? We have this thing and we are not even benefiting from it. Why is it that we are selling meat and all we to eat is bone? It is not too good. And I'm sick and tired of this country. Let me stop at that. I'm not too happy at what is happening in this country. Thank you.
0: Thank you very much, Mr. Gbenga Mario. I think a lot of people would have a lot to say about the price of petrol. But before we start taking more calls, Chukwuemeka, I'd like to ask, what is your own immediate reaction to this price increase of petrol again? We've had this increase like three times in the last 8 days.
3: First of all, I want to tell my friend, Gbenga Mario, that I'm not a party to all the racketeering going on in our country in the name of governance. You see, Kunle, when you create a monopoly in any system, okay, you have a call.
0: Yes, we do have a call. Hello, good morning. What is your name? Where are you calling us from?
4: Hello, good morning.
0: Good morning.
4: Please, I didn't get
0: from you. Oh, you have to fly there, okay.
4: Concerning this first time, please go in the zone you are going to drop off the item with the kind of point. Here, this administration has nothing to say for any more than that. Just take a look at it. As they are hiking the cost of the students is soon resuming schooling in the next 2 weeks. Even the school fees, they have even there is an increase in the school fees of the children. So where are we going in this country? And where the president is not even in the country. The vice president is not even there. So not at this time he is expected to go for the when he does job fine. Thank you very much.
0: Thank you very much for your contribution.
3: So when you create a monopoly in any system, you hand the power to that monopoly.
0: Hmm.
3: It's not Dangote's fault. Dangote is a businessman. And Dangote invested his money. And Dangote will make his money.
0: Hmm.
3: It is the responsibility of the government. It is failure in governance that led us to where we are. That is why if anybody will come now, how many refineries do we have in the country? Are they working? The money we saved from fuel subsidy removal, why have we not invested them into making the refineries to function? Instead, we created for a humanitarian family to spend $1 billion to so-called Nigerian households.
0: Hmm.
3: Now we are told that governors now earn triple or quadruple than what they have been getting before. Why did we not make that money? Why did we not use that money to repair the refinery so that Nigerians will have a breather? Do you blame Dangote?
0: Mm.
3: Is it Dangote our president? Is Dangote the vice president? No. So you handed him, you gave him the knife, you gave him the yam. If he cuts and gives you, eat. If he doesn't give you, go and find alternative. So it is never Dangote's fault. It is the failure of governance. We removed fuel subsidy. I'm coming, Kunle. So why did we not use the money to invest in make if we truly believe in? That's why I told you that Nigerians don't care whether president or vice president are in the country or not. Nigerians, they don't bother.
0: But
3: I'm coming.
0: Let me quickly just
3: 140 naira 1,400 naira for a liter.
0: Mm.
3: Do you know how much they were selling soft drink under Jonathan? 50 naira. Under Buhari, 100 naira. Under Tinubu, 500 naira.
0: I'm coming.
3: Because you meant, when we are starting, you said, you read something. Somebody was saying that the gain of this economic reform, what are the gains? Tell me one thing that we have gained from this so-called economic reform. Instead, you have created an army of poor people. What have we gained? The money we saved from first subsidy removal and in the hands of the president and the governors.
0: But
3: now the people.
0: Let's look at this. Okay. Let's look at this very objectively again. So now petrol has gone up, and I think we have to put everything into perspective before we can come to a reasonable conclusion. Now, even if Nigerian refineries were working, we still will depend on the global crude price to determine. Right now, that's what Nigeria operates.
3: We will not. If the refineries are working, but then we have competitors.
0: But what I'm saying is they will still depend on the global crude price.
3: Why should they depend on the global crude
0: price? Because the amount the OPEC or the oil nations put, that's still how much Nigeria will buy crude.
3: You don't understand this country. Nigeria is wired differently. Look at cement. We have limestone all over the place in Nigeria. We have it in Calago. We have as in Abeokuta. We have other places. Do you know how much they sell? Togo does not have limestone deposit. Yet, a bag of cement in Togo is 9,180 naira. Do you know how much they sell cement in Kenya? For 6,000 something. Do you know how much they sell a bag of cement in Tanzania? 5,000. Now, in Nigeria that has limestones all over the place, 16,000. What are you telling me? These countries don't even have what we have. And yet, it's cheaper. It's because of the rot in the system. Nigeria is highly corrupted to the bones. And we don't have leadership that knows what to do. That's the question.
0: But so as it is now...
3: As it is, no, then what it is?
0: The question people are asking is, as at this morning, the crude price has gone up to about $90 per barrel.
3: That's what they will tell you. Kule, stop that thing. Crude oil has gone up in other countries. Are they not going up in other countries? What is happening in Iran? They are waiting for excuses. If you want excuses, they will always give you excuses. Crude oil has gone up. When it has not even gone up, how much are we buying it? What are we saying? It is just failure of leadership. Nigerians, they don't care about Nigerians. Are we not in this crude? Is it not in Nigeria? I've just given you an example with cement. We have limestone deposits in abundance in Nigeria. We produce the cement, yet we buy at a higher price. Togo, who doesn't have limestone, is buying at 9,000. Other countries like Tanzania, we ship it to them, not minding the cost of shipping, logistics. And let me even shock you, Kule. This fuel price you just mentioned now, 1,400 naira, just for the southwest, because of the proximity. Go to the southeast and the north. They are the ones that are even suffering more. That is it. You can't buy it 1,400 in the southeast. It's not possible.
0: Let's quickly take this call. Hello, good morning.

0: Yeah, good morning, Voice Radio.
1: Good morning,
0: my name,
1: sir.
0: Is Salami. I'm calling from Awoto. Good morning, Mr. Chukwuemeka.
1: Good morning, Mr. Salami.
0: You see, Mr. Chukwuemeka, you have said it. Honestly speaking, much as I've always tried my best, you know, to refrain from some commentaries on this particular administration, because honestly speaking, it's an aberration. I'm telling you. However, concerning what is happening in Cuba, I think our leaders collectively, right from 1999 to today, they have not done this nation any good at all. They have collectively, yes, mortgaged the entire country into the hands of Dangote. And we were shouting. The Obasanjo defended and protected Dangote's interest in him. That's what has led us to where we are now. Obasanjo himself kind of protected fuel importers in the name of subsidy and war review. That is what how we have crushed our oil industry. But the more worrisome thing of it all is that even the failure of this present administration to liberate Nigeria. At least when you say you were removing fresh subsidies and you gave us the spending plan how you are going to do it, we all say, okay, let us give him a try. The try Nigerians have given President Tinubu, what has come out of it? Where is the dividend of this fresh subsidy removal savings to the masses? The removal gains have ended up with Mr. President and the state government with virtually nothing to show the masses. We virtually nothing left for the masses to enjoy. The president keeps removing subsidy on everything, electricity, everything, for crying out sake. Where is the common, and for anything for the common man to enjoy in this country? Now Dangote has turned Nigeria to his private estate. So he's not doing anything. And we were shouting, if a monopoly in any economy is a monster, honestly speaking, and incidentally, President Tinubu has just kind of adorned Dangote and he has inadvertently handed over Nigeria to Dangote. This is what we're about now. Ordinarily, certainly as you were saying, the OPEC price, the crude price and whatever, shouldn't have been a headache for Nigeria if the needful had been done concerning our NNPC and refinery in this quarter. There's no reason why price should be so below, being above 250 naira in this country. Look at where we are today. May God save Nigeria. May God give Nigeria a good leader that will give Nigeria a good direction. As we are now, we are like a floating paper on the high sea. May God save us. Thank you.
1: Thank you very much, Mr. Salami, for your contribution. So now, digging deep into some other research, because we know we've heard the cry before that Nigeria is paying more, even with local refinery, you know, like refining locally. Now, we are seeing here that the benchmark of crude at the moment, if Nigeria was still importing petrol from overseas coming to Nigeria, the landing price would have still been 1,223.32 kobo. That's what it would have been. That's not the amount they will sell it. That's the landing cost. And now it's almost the same thing with Dangote, you know, still producing locally for us. So now a lot of people would like to ask that is there a reason? And you know, we've heard a lot of things that sometimes even the quality of petrol that we import is not good. Can this be a reason?
2: Let me tell you something. When you are believing this report and statistics, it means that they have even I don't know how to describe it.
1: No, I'm not believing anything. I'm only researching.
2: I'm coming.
1: And
2: yes.
1: Asking for your...
2: Forget about what they are telling you. Landing cost.
1: Let's quickly take this.
2: I'm flying cost. Okay.
1: Hello. Good morning. What is your name? Where are you calling us from?
3: Benjamin Ufre. I'm calling from Elebu.
1: Mr. Benjamin from Elebu, you have the floor.
3: All right. You see, this Nigerian, do I call it economic statement? You see, for some time now, I don't want to comment on Nigeria economy because the more we talk, the more things get bad. The more things get bad. Okay, our refinery, only one person consulted one refinery. That is Dangote. Just like Chukwuemeka said, that we have given him the yam, and we have

0: giving him the knife. Anybody he cut and give, he will eat. It's a shame. It's a shame on this country that a country of about 250 million people, only one man is selling fuel. And government doesn't have any. It's a very big shame. The leaders are not doing well. Even we, the led, we are not doing well too. Because this thing that is happening in Nigeria, it has happened in other countries, and they solve it. The commoners, the common people solve it, because there's what we can do now. Even those that are ignorant, they will be afraid. But everybody is relaxed. Everybody is just relaxed. I don't blame Dangote. He has the monopoly. So anything he likes, he will say, free, and if we don't have anything to do, after all, we have the chances to go and repair our refinery, but we are not doing it. So I don't blame Dangote. Let them continue what they are doing. But I know that one day that it will be solved. When I wear down.
1: Thank you very much for your contribution, sir.
2: So,
1: Nigerians know what to do. I just want to quickly say that by Nigerians know what to do, I believe he's referring to our power to vote. And
2: yes, that's what he's referring to. Yes. Let me tell you something, Tunle. If we have our refineries working, we will be talking of landing costs and flying costs. We won't. That is why I said everything is traced back to the failure of governance. You understand? So Dangote has every right to do. If you are in Dangote's position, Kule, you do the same thing. You will do the same thing. Because do you know why Egypt collapsed under Hosni Mubarak? He handed critical economic spots to families in Egypt. One family will control power, another family will control telecommunication, and all these cronies, the country collapsed. You don't do that. You create imagine $1 billion to share to house. How many of people will share the money? Imagine if we put that money in just one refinery to repair it. We are not serious. We are not. That's why I said, the more you understand our country, is the more you destroy yourself.
1: All right, that is as much we can take on Perspective Unlimited this beautiful Monday morning. The phone lines are buzzing, but unfortunately, we cannot take any calls again. Perspective Unlimited takes place here on World Radio every Mondays to Fridays by 6:30 to 7:30 a.m. Do join us again tomorrow for another exciting and interesting edition of Perspective Unlimited. Until then, I want to say a big thank you to everybody who's been part of the show, most especially my analyst, Chukwu Emeka Munachi. So thank you very much.
2: Thank you for having me, Kunle.
1: I think this is this morning. 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

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Welcome to M Sports. It's your favorite and regular morning sports show. My name is Sam Adeliri. But remember, you can simply always call me Adeliri. Yes, so yes, 2 good weeks to take a good break off the airwave. But we're back. Let's talk sports this wonderful morning. Shout out to Lizette Femioloyade. Thanks for keeping it cool on World's Radio 89.3 FM. And a big thank you to our big fans who have kept it locked on this dial. Okay, let's start from games played over the course of the weekend in the Nigerian Premier Football League. You know it's now called the Euro match, MPFL 2026. The season opener was made between the Shooting Stars, speaking about the Oluyole Warriors, Wutukan newcomers Inter Lagos. It was a debut game for Inter Lagos, making it their first game of the season. It was played on Friday. Shooting Stars defeated Inter Lagos 2-1. A courtesy of goals from Emmanuel in the 15th minute. Before Adigun restored parity in the 22nd minute, Ibrahim gave Shooting Stars the maximum point in the 46th minute of the first half. It ended that way, 2-1, as the Shooting Stars led the line. Other games were played yesterday. Speaking about Sunday, the 30th day in the month of August 2026, Barao FC defeated Nasarawa United 3-1. Bendel Insurance defeated Warri Wolves 2-1. The game between Enugu Rangers and Katsina United ended 1-1. Ikorodu City defeated newcomers Rangers Bees 3-1. We have a whole lot to talk about that particular game. Talking about the game between Ikorodu City and Rangers Bees. But we'll come back 6 p.m. to talk and highlight about that particular match, while Kwara United and Kano Pillars ended 2-2. Niger Tornadoes defeated the People's Elephants, speaking about Enyimba Internationals of Aba, 2-1. While Rivers United edged Plateau United 2-0. The final game yesterday was the game between Doma United and Sporting Lagos, which ended 2-0 in advantage of Doma United. Abia Warriors will continue their game today against Kun Khalifa at 8 a.m. this morning. In about 22 minutes time, the game should kick off. Now moving away from there, well, it's just match day one of the Euro match, MPFL 2026.

What's the table looking like after match day one? Well, not much to talk about in that regard. Ikorodu City sit at the top, courtesy of their goal difference. 3 points, two goals difference, having scored three and conceded one plus two. Doma United 3 points, Rivers United 3 points, Bendel Insurance 3 points, Niger Tornadoes 3 points, and then Shooting Stars maximum 3 points. Shooting Stars next game will be an away game to Enyimba International Vaba. We'll also be talking about Enyimba 6 p.m. today. Something is going down in Enyimba. But let's wait to Sports Assembly. Well, six teams on 3 points so far. Kano Pillars 1 point, Kwara United 1 point, Enugu Rangers 1 point, Katsina United 1 point, and then the rest on 0 points.

Okay, going away from the Nigerian Premier Football League, let's go straight up to cricket this morning. Speaking about the under-19 women's ICC World Cup qualifier, that's in the world of cricket. Well, let's switch it up. Let's switch it up to the Nigerians junior female yellow green team who opened their ICC under 19 women's T20 World Cup African qualifier campaign on a winning note after defeating Uganda under 19 women by 4 wickets in a low scoring encounter. That's in Tanzania on Sunday yesterday. Uganda struggled to build momentum with the bat, posting a 57 run for 7 wickets in their allotted 20 overs, while Nigeria responded confidently, reaching 60 for 6 in a 13.1 overs to secure a 4-wicket victory and start the qualification campaign with maximum points. And moving away from cricket, let's go to athletics. Well, Nigerian's Kainsola Ajayi has claimed victory in the men's 100 meter at the Girl Athletics Bellinzona in Switzerland after clocking an impressive 9.91 seconds. While Ajayi produced a strong performance in a highly competitive field, recording 9.91 with a legal wind reading of 0.2 milliseconds to secure that top spot. A big one for Ajayi. American Rooney Baker finished second in a 9.94 seconds run, while South Africa's sprint star, speaking about Akane Simbine, settled for third place with 9.95 seconds. The victory had another significant achievement to Ajayi's impressive season so far, as the Nigerian sprinter continues to establish himself as one of the leading 100 meter runner on the intercontinental circuit. And moving away from Ajayi this morning quickly, let's go straight up to Super Falcons. The Super Falcons defender Rafiat Imran has completed a permanent transfer to Aston Villa. Yes, sir. That's a big one for Rafiat as she joins Aston Villa women ahead of the 2026-27 season. Aston Villa confirmed the signing as the club continues to strengthen its squad during the summer transfer window. Rafiat becomes Villa's 9th signing of the summer. The Nigerian international is expected to bring experience to that squad. But it's a big one, a big win for the Super Falcons camp. And finally, before we leave the shores of Africa, more than 115 clubs participating in the CAF Champions League and the Confederations Cup held a virtual meeting over the course of the weekend to discuss the logistical and financial challenges facing teams competing in African continental club competition. Speaking about the CAF Champions League or the CAF Confederations Cup. According to updates, the meeting was chaired by the African Club Association Chairman, Engineer Arce Said, with the CAF's Finance Director also in attendance. Major highlights at that meeting include complicated travel arrangements, the lengthy transit route, a transfer between different airports and countries, and the rising cost of international travel. Well, let's see how CAF will respond to this. Remember, Shooting Stars would also be participating in the Confederations Cup this season. Going away from there, let's go straight up to games played in the English Premier Football League. On Saturday, Liverpool settled for a 2-2 scoreline against Nottingham Forest. Bournemouth and Everton played 2-1. Beg your pardon there. Lampard's Coventry lost to Hull City 0-1, while Tottenham lost to Newcastle 0-2. Yesterday in the English Premier Football League, Chelsea at the Stamford Bridge took on Brighton and Hove Albion in a 7-goal thriller.
Chelsea edged Brighton 4-3. Leeds and Brentford settled for a 1-1 scoreline, while Sunderland defeated Fulham by lone goal. Manchester United wrapped up the show yesterday, defeating Ipswich at Old Trafford 5-2, with club captain Bruno Fernandes getting a hat-trick in that particular game. Well, the table after two games round, except the game coming up today, Manchester City sits at the top with 6 points, Hull City with 6 points, and Chelsea number 3 with 6 points. Brentford having played 2 games with 4 points, number 5 Newcastle with 4 points, Everton number 6 with 4 points, Leeds United number 7 with 4 points, Brighton and Hove Albion with 3 points, Arsenal with 3 points, just 1 game they will be playing today. Manchester United with 3 points, having lost their first game. Well, Sunderland with 3 points and number 11. Ipswich will suffer the defeat yesterday to the hands of Manchester United. Number 12 with 3 points. Liverpool 2 points. AFC Bournemouth with 1 point. Number 14. 15 is Nottingham Forest with 1 point. Fulham, Aston Villa, Coventry, Crystal Palace, and Tottenham Hotspur respectively with 0 points. Not much to talk about, but Bruno Fernandes leads the top scorers chart for the English Premier Football League table. 3 goals so far. Anthony Elanga of Newcastle with 2 points. Cole Palmer with 2 goals rather. And speaking about the English Premier Football League today, Aston Villa will take on Arsenal 8 p.m. at the Villa Park. While moving away from the EPL, let's go straight up to Spanish La Liga. On Saturday, Levante defeated Real Betis 5-2. Real Sociedad defeated Espanyol 2-1. Sevilla suffered defeat at home as Atletico de Madrid defeated them 3-1. That's at the Estadio Ramon Sanchez Pizjuan, the home ground for Sevilla, with Ademola Lookman on the score sheet for Atletico de Madrid. While yesterday in the Spanish La Liga, Real Madrid, yes, Jose Mourinho's side, defeated Malaga at the Estadio Bernabeu 4-0. Bellingham, Mbappe, Gula, and an own goal from Herrero gave Jose Mourinho 4 goals and 3 points. Also yesterday, Deportivo La Corona defeated Valencia 3-1, while Celta Vigo lost to Athletic Club at their home ground. That's the Estadio Abanca Balados. Well, today in the Spanish La Liga, Osasuna will take on Getafe 6:30 p.m. at the Estadio El Sadar, while Barcelona 8:30 p.m. at the Spotify Camp Nou will take on Rayo Vallecano. After 3 games played for Real Madrid, 9 points, sitting at the top. Coming second with 3 games played is Atletico de Madrid with 7 points, and Deportivo Alaves with 7 points. Barcelona will play today. If they win, they should be on 9 points. And from there, let's go to the Serie A. Speaking about the Italian Serie A, on Saturday, Fiorentina lost to Firenze 0-3, while Monza lost to Udinese 2-3. Sassuolo defeated Torino 2-1, while Juventus defeated Parma at the Hellenic Stadium 2-0. While yesterday, it was a shocking defeat for Napoli at the Stadio Diego Armando Maradona. Cesc Fabregas side Como defeated them 2-1. Cagliari lost to Inter Milan 0-1, while Lazio defeated Genoa by lone goal
today. And the Italian Serie A, Lecce will take on Roma 5:30 p.m. while Atalanta will take on Bologna 7:45 p.m. at the New Balance Arena.

quickly moving away from the Italian Serie A to the German Bundesliga, giving you results of games played, starting up with game on Saturday, yes, in the German Bundesliga. Elfsborg defeated Leverkusen 3-2. Cologne defeated Hoffenheim 3-2. Mainz and Paderborn settled for a goalless scoreline. RB Leipzig defeated Gladbach 3-0. Union Berlin and Frankfurt ended 3-3, while Borussia Dortmund defeated Hamburg SV 2-0. Yesterday in the German Bundesliga, Freiburg defeated Werder Bremen 4-1. Augsburg defeated Schalke 3-0. In the French League on yesterday, Paris FC defeated Nice 3-0. While Rennes defeated Le Mans 3-2. Monaco edged out Marseille 2-0.

Okay, moving away from there quickly, let's go to sports and stories flying around. Nigerian's international forward Sadiq Umar was on target for Valencia in their 3-1 defeat to Deportivo La Corona in the Spanish La Liga on Sunday. Well, that's a good one for Sadiq Umar.

shocking one for Arsenal fans. This weekend, Arsenal signed James Scalone from Manchester United on Saturday and then announced the capture of Abib Ogunleye, also from Manchester United, yesterday on Sunday. It is a part of a targeted approach from the Gunners this summer to strengthen at the academy level, with five such players recruited in the last 5 days alone. Scalone, who turns 20 next month, and Ogunleye, 21 in November, a talent who will hope to join up on the fringe of the first team and soon make their breakthrough. Moving away from Arsenal to Real Madrid, Jose Mourinho believes everyone must calm down regarding the expectations surrounding Yann Diamande, saying the winger was never likely to blow everyone away almost immediately. Mourinho's second stint in charge of Madrid has started with 3 straight wins in La Liga, with Los Blancos thrashing Malaga 4-0 yesterday. But according to Jose Mourinho, Yann Diamande, he needs to take it step by step. He works hard very well. He's open and humble. He wants to learn. He listens to his teammates and is going to grow. Going back to Arsenal, Arsenal on course to end the summer transfer window with a triple sales of players, a surplus to requirements that would raise around 104 million, that's about 77 million pounds for Arsenal. Well, according to updates, Gabriel Martinelli is set to join Al Hilal in Saudi Arabia for the bulk of that particular money, with cheaper deals then taking Gabriel Jesus to Barcelona or Fabio Vieira to Hamburg. Well, speaking about Gabriel Martinelli, Gabriel Jesus, and Fabio Vieira, none of this trio was expected to have a significant role for Mikel Arteta's Gunners this season, though. Quickly leaving football, let's go to tennis this morning. Djokovic in tears during US Open first round exit. Novak Djokovic broke down in tears during a US Open first round defeat by Argentina Mariano Navone, which provided further evidence age is fast catching up with the 39-year-old legend. While Djokovic seeded fourth, showed the fight for which he was always known for, before succumbing to a 7-6, 5-7, 4-6, 6-2, 6-1 loss in a humid New York game. It was the first time the Serb had been beaten in the opening round at the Flushing Meadows, and the first time he had lost in the opening round of a Grand Slam tournament since 2006.

And a quick one before we take a bow this morning in the world of boxing. Moses Itama vowed, "I'll be back," after failing in his first attempt, that's in his attempt to become the second youngest ever heavyweight world champion. On Saturday, Britain's Itama, who is 21, tore through his first 14 opponents, but his team threw in the towel in the ninth round against Philip Agovic at the O2 Arena in London. Well, having appeared to punch himself out, Itama was barely able to stand as Agovic, who is 34, applied pressure to end the fight. According to Moses, "It wasn't my night. We attempted greatness and just fell short of that. To the more experienced man, I want to say congratulations to Philip Agovic on his win. And although I never reached the desired outcome, I believe I gained experience that I'll take to my future fight. God bless, take care, and I'll be back." Those are the words of Moses Itama. Thank goodness, because he was stretched out of the ring. Oh God, I beg. Well, it's time for me to take a bow on the show. We'll come back 6 p.m. on Sports Assembly. Remember, 8 a.m. Adedamola Oluyede is on standby to take you through the journey of Agbeyewo Iroyin Agbomagbe. Well, until 6 p.m. and everything you do, make sure to stay out of trouble. My name remains Sam Adeliri. But remember, you can simply and always call me Sadeliri. Until 6 p.m. Bye for now.

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0: promises about reviving government refineries. Meanwhile, billions have reportedly been spent and the expected results have remained disappointing. 2027 should also be about asking candidates what they will do differently, not just listening to another round of promises. Dada Babatunde Shehun, those telling the truth, Nigerians are not voting for them. All I want to say to you, that's the problem. Ekweto, ati man jenwa money no yun. I was the Yobakan. If you are performing,
1: you are now going
0: back. I don't care. I call it the other day. The federal government is good at shifting blame when the head of a fish is rotting. Kiloku is a little machine. The state and local government should be held responsible for hiking fuel, inflation rate, etc. It is just about the APC's words. Oh, God. It's all right. That about today, she wants to do one day or Jotty, Ara Lubak. Ko wo aso ati onje lowo loselu ni a ma bo
1: ton ba tin ko owo
0: aso ati onje lowo ton ba tin ko owo aso ati onje lowo loselu ni a ma bo ni toto. Thank you Dr. Babatunde Shehun. Tolu Alasi Adetola, it is so unfortunate that Nigerian economy is only working on MMM policy. We not talking about MMM policy. MMM, come on, come. Fun igbadun yin Adedamola Oloyede mo papa Olomi Iloko ti mi je mo fi sowo Olorun gba Nigeria ba da todo ta teyin atawa won ni fene kenin wa shawati labara lowo Eledumare mo dagbere pe o ti gba
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All right, top of the morning to you and welcome to the Business News with Dedoe on Wells Radio 89.3 FM. My name is Ayo Emmanuel Ojo and I'm standing in for the anchor of the show, Dedoe, on the program Business News for today. And on the program, we bring to you the latest development in business, finance, entrepreneurship, markets, and the economy at large. On the show today, we will be having two segments, as always, the news update and the analysis segment of the show. But just before we get into today's top stories, let's take a look at today's foreign exchange markets update. The Nigerian Naira is trading at approximately 1,410 Naira to one United States dollar. The British pound sterling is exchanging for approximately 1,900 Naira. The euro is exchanging for approximately 1,605 Naira. While the Canadian dollar is selling for approximately 1,022 Naira. Meanwhile, the United Arab Emirates dirham is exchanging for approximately 384 Naira. Those are the latest exchange rates on the market today. Please note that the rate may vary across banks, broad assurance, and other foreign exchange platforms. Now the news update for today.

So today's top story is Nigeria target 2.5 MBDP as oil investment push intensifies. Nigeria reclaims FTSE frontier market status on the 21st of September as NGX least gains. Petrol near 1,400 naira as Dangote defends the price hike. And the Central Bank of Nigeria mop ups to 4.72 trillion as OMO demand also surge. And finally, power sector loses 1.36 trillion naira to revenue leakages, says the NERC. Now let's start with the petroleum industry. The Nigerian Upstream Petroleum Regulatory Commission is leading the push to achieve the 2.5 million barrels per day target with plans to revive dormant oil fields, unlock deep water resources and attract new foreign investment into the sector. The sustained operations of Tantita Security Services Nigeria Limited and the protection of national assets, especially oil pipelines in the Niger Delta region, are also expected to support the drive to achieve the target. It's over 20 years ago that Nigeria's crude oil production peaked at about 2.5 million per barrel a day, and that was in November 2005. According to historic production data, making the country a major force within the OPEC and the international oil market. However, despite post-petroleum industry act investment effort, national output, including the consolidation process among so many others, has not gone beyond 1.7 million BPD. Nigeria is now working to repeat the over two-decade-old milestone through new investment and the production of oil assets. Moving on to more stories on the business news for this morning. Nigeria will return to FTSE Russell's frontiers market status from September 21, 2026, in a development that restores the country to the global investment universal after nearly 3 years and reinforces efforts to improve the accessibility and competitiveness of the Nigerian capital market. FTSE Russell confirmed that Thursday, 27th of August, the Nigeria's reclassification from unclassified to frontier market status would proceed from the opening of trading on Monday, the 21st of September, following a further review of the country's equity settlement and its systems. The decision is a major boost of the Nigerian Exchange Group, which said the confirmation reflects progress in strengthening market infrastructure, improving accessibility, and addressing concerns that had previously kept Nigeria outside the global frontier market universe. Now let's bring it back home to Nigeria here, where the Dangote Petroleum Refinery has defended its latest fuel price increases, attributing the upward adjustment to the cost of crude oil purchased earlier and the lengthy process involved in securing, shipping and delivering crude to the refinery. The explanation came as the price of premium motor spirit, otherwise known as petrol, climbed further across the country, with the product now selling between 1,310 naira and 1,400 naira per litre, depending on the location. Petrol is currently selling for about 1,310 naira per litre in Lagos and Ogun State, while the price has risen to 1,350 naira or more in Northern State and other locations farther from the refinery. The latest increase followed the Dangote Refinery's decision to raise its PMS gantry price by 65 naira per litre from 1,200 naira to 1,265 naira effective from the 29th of August. It was the third increase announced by the refinery in 8 days. Now, still on the business news, investors placed 8.62 trillion naira worth of bids for the Central Bank of Nigeria's open market operation securities in 2 days, as yields on the short-term instrument climbed as high as 19.90%.
The strong demand enabled the CBN to raise 4.72 trillion naira through four WEMO auctions conducted on the 26th and 27th of this month, exceeding its climb advertised, its combined advertisement rather, offered of 2 million naira. The auction covered maturities ranging from 96 to 152 days and showed continued investor appetite for high-yielding naira asset amid substantial liquidity in the financial system. The 132 days that 132 days OMO attracted the largest volume of subscriptions, with investors bidding 3.48 trillion naira for 500 billion naira offered by the Apex Bank. Now, the CBN subsequently allotted 2.18 trillion naira at a stop rate of 19.65%. The 152-day investment generated another 3.29 trillion naira in bid across a 500 billion naira offer, while 1.77 trillion naira was eventually allotted at 19.32% rate. Let's take our first and last story before we get into the analysis sector of the show, or segment rather, where Nigeria's electricity sector suffered a revenue shortfall of about 1.326 trillion naira in 2025 as power distribution companies failed to bill consumers for electricity worth 694.8 billion naira and also failed to collect another 669.5 billion naira from bills already issued, according to the Nigerian Electricity Regulatory Commission. The figures were contained in NERC's 2025 annual report, which showed that the 11 DISCOs supplied electricity valued at 3.68 trillion naira during the year, but billed customers for only 2.99 trillion naira, representing a gross billing efficiency of 81.14%. This meant that electricity worth about 694.8 billion naira supplied to consumers were not billed. And according to report of the 2.99 trillion naira billed, the DISCOs collected only 2.32 trillion naira, leaving about 669.49 billion naira outstanding. The combined billing and collection gap consequently amounted to about 1.36 trillion naira. And on the analysis segment of the program today, our guest is Mr. Daniel Onikola, a product marketer, a project manager, and a content writer. And over the weekend, Dedoye caught up with him to discuss the reasons behind why customers buy what every business owner should know. We'll take that interview in a moment. Please stay with us.

0: Mr. Daniel, good morning. Thank you so much for joining me.
1: Hello, Adrian. Thank you so much for having me here today. I'm so excited to be having this conversation with you.
0: So my first question to you is this. So a lot of people that are business owners, they believe that once they have a very good product, that naturally that just attracts customers. In your own experience, do you think that having a good product is enough, or there are other factors that influence why people decide to buy?
1: So in my experience, that's not necessarily true, because good product is one thing, selling that good product is another thing. It's not enough that we are excellently good at something, whether it's a service or it's a product, or our product offers the best value. People must hear about that product, and the means in which people are going to hear about our products is what we generally refer to as marketing and sales, right? So from experience also, I'll say communication. How do you communicate the value of this product? You know, one rule of thumb I usually say is make sure you are articulating the pain point that your problem or services is offering more than the existing people that are trying to solve that problem in terms of services or selling that product. That's the truth. Your communication has to be different. You have to be unique in the way you communicate your product, especially whatever value your business is offering, right? You must find a way to communicate it properly in the language that the folks that you're selling to will easily understand.
0: So it isn't enough to have good products, I see. So you're saying now that there's need for word to go out. You know, you mentioned marketing the other time. Another thing that you mentioned is the need for a business to solve customer pain points / their problems. So this brings me to my next question. How can a business owner better understand what their customers truly need instead of just selling what they have?
1: If the business owner wants to sell something their customer truly needs and not just the products that they have in their store, one thing they want to pay attention to is the trend of the market they are in or the industry they are in. And how can you pay attention to the market that you are in? You want to hear what your customers are saying about that particular solution or that particular problem, right? One way to do this is to actually directly talk to your customer. Another way is to listen to them through social media. Search for keywords. That's something I do a lot. So I can search for keywords that, fastest way to send money to Ghana. I used to work at a fintech at one time, and you know, having that kind of conversation with my folks, I'll tell them that let's search for what people are saying. So when you search how to send money from Ghana to Nigeria or Ghana to Cote d'Ivoire, you see other people have searched that kind of thing before. What they're saying about it, you see solutions that pop up that say, send money to Ghana in 5 minutes, send money to USA in 2 minutes. So when I do keyword research like that, it takes me closer to what is going on in terms of problem, in terms of solution. Then I can collect that data and make, you know, business decisions. Fundamentally, I believe that before you start a business, you have to have done your thorough research. The assumption that, this thing is moving, right, will also move in my own store is wrong, because there's a reason it is moving. You want to know, why exactly is it moving? Is it seasonal? Is there something, is there a current trend? So you know that you don't start selling when people have stopped buying. I'll say that again. So that you don't start selling when people have stopped buying. Very important that a business owner pays attention to research. And this will help you reduce wastage time. So you don't waste time, honestly.
0: Oh, I see. So you're saying now that customer engagement is very important, and this can be done through various means. But what if you have two businesses now that are selling almost the same products at almost the same price? Why do customers consistently choose one over the other? And what do you think, from your experience, makes the difference?
1: So if two businesses are selling the same product, something that I found out that makes a lot of difference is the customer service. Customer service makes a lot of difference. You have to be intentional about how...

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0: ekaro ndi ena kwana ena kejia. Good morning, Oyo State. I did always salute to give mama and papa, picking them. You know, say mama and papa don't work out, come out from house, they look for waiting children go eat. Because children there for all day. Now, they there for all day. You know, say every Monday by 10 o'clock till 12, Wazobia platform, they reach you from number one family radio station, Wells Radio, 89.3 FM, number one family radio station, way standard Gidiba, in the whole of Oyo State. I dey greet people where they for Ogijo, where they for Donginyo, where they for Lafenwa, Bansheke, Obomosho, Shaki, Isen, Auna Day, Aguare, people where they from away. Anyway, where you did, they hear West Radio 9.3 FM. May you collect your own greeting. I don't know whether you be chief, I be alpha, I be pastor, I be GO, I be mazi, I be otumba. Anyway, where you did beer, may you collect them from West Radio 9.3 FM. Was there be another time where we did bring all the things where they happen for we country Nigeria? As you know, there for Abuja. You know, say, here in our people's parliament, our parliament of Nigerians, all of us, the only time where you go, here you get opportunity to talk. Because when we open phone lines, we like you to talk on the matter where we bring come. I dey greet people where they are Ijebode. I dey greet you now, maybe make una know verse, say, I know Colonna. We dey greet una well, well. Una be part of West 389.3 family. We dey thank you una well, well. And the matter where we carry come today, now the matter we concern all of we be Nigerians. For Wazobia, we dey speak Yoruba, Igbo, Hausa plus including Pidgin, as I do so, because for family matter, everybody supposed be on one page. Everybody supposed understand one another. That's why we dey speak the language where everybody fit follow. If you dey talk, people no know what thing they talk. Now your time is a waste. That's why when we bring people here, we dey like them to talk the language everybody will understand, because we are wholesome radio, number one family radio for the whole of Oyo State and even beyond. My name na Chukwu Emeka Munachiso. I get Nami be the only Okoro way there for the Wazobia. You know, say Wa is Yoruba, Zo is Hausa, Bia na Igbo. Nami they represent Ndibo for Wazobia. Modupe, they represent Yoruba people for Wazobia. Alice, will be Ariwa princess. I know Sabi pronounce that name. Some say na Alice. But na Alice, na I take no. Na I take grow up, na they call him Alice. And I they represent Ariwa people. When you hear separate Tara, separate, you know, say Alice, don't they? Modupe, they plan to go to Senate. And we see they do a job. Because we want her to go and represent. What? Saving all of us.
1: All of them now.
0: They want to go and represent all of us for Abuja. On her, when we collect mandate, all of us go stand on top of it. Why are you laughing? I believe we go stand under the mandate. Not be on top of it, we go stand.
1: All of them want to stay on top of the mandate. Which mandate? May not wait. Make her collect the mandate.
0: You go collect them. You go collect them.
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0: 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We are interesting people. God created us very, very interesting people. We are people of drama. Mm. We like show very well. The show must go on. We can't discover, say, you know, say, we don't talk and hear, say, mob action is not good. If you catch thief, no kill him. Make them know they kill thief. You know, good. Because that person where you won't kill, maybe nobody instill that in. You just kill him for nothing. Nigerians don't discover another way of handling people where they suspect they say is steal. Whether I don't know whether you don't see them for social media or Facebook, whatever they call them. You say this book, well, I don't know. It's too they worry me. Nigerians say they call them dance of shame or criminals got talent. When they catch people, they never beat you, but you must dance. They will bring music, put down. The person will dance until they tire. If you say tired, they go give you bread or buy food to give you, but you must people gather. I you never see him, Emudwe. Say you don't see him.
1: I never see him.
0: At least you don't see him.
3: For your mother, they hear him.
0: many, it happen for, go to Facebook, go to every social media, you go see him. They go carry, I don't see people waste steel cable. People waste steel plantain. People waste, not be only all over Nigeria, they will put them. You go remove your shirt. You go to dance. Everybody will gather this, and if you dance better, they will release you. But the thing where you steal, you carry them for your head as you dance. If in a heavy thing, you put them as near you, and you will be dancing. I don't see one way he dance as he was dancing the music. They go, people are with the color. Waiting you steal.
1: I remember. I don't see one.
0: Waiting you steal. I see cable. Waiting you see. I see cable. Waiting you see. I see cable. People go gather. We go laugh tire. Now. This thing where Nigerians they do, instead of killing thieves, they now decided that instead of you to die, come and show us your talent. They call them criminals got talent. The practice may also represent an attempt by members of the public to prevent mob violence. Since they started this dancing, they know they kill thief again,
1: okay.
0: Which is even better. So, what is your view on this practice, which is viral all over the place? Is the practice an attempt by Nigerians to entertain themselves in the face of prevailing economic hardship? Because anywhere they catch thief, go and check the crowd there. Everybody go gather. The man go dance. So if he be like, say, he won't faint, they will give him pure water or buy food, give him. When he finish eating, he will begin dance again. What is the reputational cost of those so-called thieves? If later they find out that maybe the man is still the thing, what will be the reputational cost? Because the picture don't go everywhere. Abby. And what has police got to say with this practice? Because I know say police don't see them. Police, what are you people? I want a policeman to call. Even if you don't mention your name, tell us what in the law says about this kind of thing, where Nigerians they do now. That's number one. Number two, we know say katakata day for politics. Our president, he get one document where America say they won't release. Our president say make they no release them. Lawyers where they represent them say make you no release them. Now 2027 is coming. Allied People's Movement where the political party say America make you show us this waiting day inside this file where a Federal Bureau of Investigation no one make the release concerning our president. According to the party, Nigerians going to the polls in 2027 deserve leaders with a clean and untainted records. They want meanwhile, the president is putting up a fight in the United States that the court should not release the document. His lawyers say they should not release the document. APM, Allied People's Movement, and some Nigerians are saying we need to know what is in the document. Now, is it fair for Nigerians to know the background of anybody aspiring for elective position in the country? What do you think is the reason why the president and his legal team are fighting against the release of the documents? Do you believe in the call by the Allied People's Movement that Nigerians deserve to know the background of people who want to be their leaders? If you go for employment in a company, I bet they know they ask you, where do you come from? What is your background? Will this one be like that one? If somebody wants to marry your daughter, won't you ask the person where you come from?
4: Mm-hmm.
0: Who is your parent?
4: Which work did they do?
0: Have you been to jail? Are we not going to ask the question? That's the second thing we carry on. Now, the last one, election day around the corner. And this election, it affects people's health. I can't discover that. People, it affects their health. Elections in Nigeria, it come with its own fever. Not be malaria fever, but they come with the fever. Now, and the election in Nigeria, the thing get health cost. Because it raises blood pressure of many Nigerians. Political disagreement will come. Friends and families will argue. Politicians don't care how you feel, but how are you going to manage your health this season of promises and promises? How have you prepared for the emotional fallout of this season of election? How will you preserve your relationship over a heated political argument with your friends and families? How do you hope to reduce your exposure to toxic political remarks for the sake of your health? Elections trigger anxiety in Nigeria. How will you handle all the triggers? Can you give your life or that of your family members for any politician in Nigeria? What are you supposed to do to maintain your mental health in this season of election? Because people will come with arguments. You go check your mouth. You don't say you get high blood pressure. When you finish, you go home, you don't go sleep. How do you hope to handle your health in this season of political tension in Nigeria? Now we carry come for Wazobia platform. We will reach you from number one family radio station, Wells Radio 89.3 FM.
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2: 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Hello?
3: Yeah, we're caro, ma.
0: We're caro, sir.
3: I'm a bolan, we're loose,
0: sir. Yes,
2: sir.
0: Okay.
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0: Yes, sir.
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2: Oh, sorry.
0: Ah, awa bola ni wa e ma je fi sita. Are si ni o mo fi sita baba bola ni wa talk say make the document say made made a show us, say okay. Made a publish them. Say he go serve as lesson, whatever they inside. Say he go serve as lesson to everybody. Now in they talk before
2: The line court.
0: The line court. But I don't tell them, say, may tell them, may they know, publish them.
2: Okay, now you tell them.
0: I tell them, you know, say, America don't talk, say, if they say, the thing go, it is dangerous for us, one kind. So now you say, may you know, allow me them.
2: Hello.
3: Hello, Carol. Okay, I want to go last time. 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
2: Oh, the line don't cut again.
0: Hey, oh, the what line is wrong cut, with
2: our network this morning?
0: So, Mr. De, you share going talk, say, for those ones where they say the thief, where they say, they dance. Say, he no see anything where they bad for there.
2: Okay.
0: Say, since they no do jungle jobs,
1: exactly. For them.
2: Na dance.
0: Say, na dance.
2: Hello? Hello?
4: This is Alade Langike from Ijebu.
2: Oh, Mr. Alade. Thank you for calling
4: good
2: us.
4: Morning, sir.
2: You're welcome, sir.
4: Everyone.
0: Good morning, sir.
4: Good morning, ma'am. I just want to say, one or two things. Number one is that about the document of our president, I think it should be released.
2: Okay.
4: He's a public figure. Do you know this, lobbying firm that Atiku is using to expose this thing? Why the same lobbying firm is preventing me from our president? They are spending our money. They are spending taxpayers' money in order for the. So far you are a public, figure. Mr. Chukwuemeka is to become a governor tomorrow. Like a public figure. We have right to know your background and your, because you are our representative and you spend your money.
2: Yes.
4: So you should be exposed because I cannot apply into your radio station by forging my certificate. I cannot apply there by presenting fake documents. We are setting bad precedents. If by tomorrow some of our graduates are saying that, in fact, I don't know why this company is asking me this. Maybe we have a, you know, president who does not have all this. And it's really, it's bad. Okay, that's that.
2: Okay.
4: Number two about the, I mean, our youth catching criminals, you know, asking them to dance. It should check very well what it means that they do not trust police people. It is lack of trust. If you look at it, they don't believe in our government. They don't believe in our security agency.
2: Okay.
4: That is questionable. That's why they are taking laws into their hands by changing their attitude from jungle justice to, I mean, dance of shame. So if they are saying you want a, you know, police officer to go and say they don't have good, I mean, personalities in the public, people do not trust them. So that's why the youth of, I mean, nowadays, is now asking them that, oh yeah, dance. You now dance, you cannot go. Because they know that you have destroyed your reputation for what you have
2: done.
4: I mean, stolen. So, if you look at it, another angle, sir, our youth are now becoming content creators. If you look at, I mean, Facebook, and I do wonder that government of the day should see reason in this. Because youth of now are not engaging in production in productivity. Why? There is no viable environment. Because our leaders does not. Do you think the youth of Africa can be doing this? Youth of UK can be doing this because they take care of their youth. They know that they are the future of tomorrow. But in the future, they abandon them, they use them for the political campaign. Am I communicating?
2: Yes,
4: if
2: sir.
4: Our
2: yes,
4: youth are truly engaged, sir. Am I communicating?
2: Yes, sir.
4: And they are into ICT production and the rest. If at all you want to go to, I mean, city, you will think twice that your mates are doing well. Let me try my own best. But our, before you can make money now, you have to go and do content creator. So, number three, sir, is that of the, people not to develop hypertension
2: or politics.
4: Campaigns about political issues. For me, I would just tell people, don't take the position serious. Whatever they say, just know that it is coming from their mouth. The people that are ruling us today, when they were in opposition, they talk heaven and earth. When they got there, they are even worse than the people they criticize. So don't fight yourself, okay, because of this politician. They will say what you like to hear. They will do otherwise when they get there.
2: Okay.
4: So just take their campaigns, their talk with a because they are all liars.
2: Okay.
4: Thank you and God bless.
2: Thank you, Mr. Alade from Ijibode. God bless you, Mr. Alade. Mr. Alade has summarized some of the things. Content creation is what has made our youth now to capture thieves and say make them dance. You know, if when you go there, most of them they will carry phone
1: video
2: and the video
1: now, exactly.
2: Okay. Wait. Hello.
5: Hello.
2: Good morning. Hello?
5: Limoze Sobole.
1: Yes,
5: okay. Sir. I did you tell me.
1: Yes, okay. Sir.
5: Only Sherry, Tianban, Tibet, and Kuma. Somebody get a little bit to also find my love, my alarm. Somebody get away, I did look at him also my alarm. Kimo wa Musa, and come on, Joe Cashley, I do go pay, oh, loan, then, oh, why I loan, Joe. Follow up and Jan, the wood, you got me. Only say, eh, Lou. 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
0: Mr. Adeoye Olu Segun talk say for dance of shame, say in support am.
2: Okay.
0: Say if na goat in still, may they carry the rope of the goat, tie him for his neck.
2: They dance.
0: May they dance. If na wire, may they tie
2: him for his neck. Is there one wire? Sorry, na fowl is still. He carry the fowl like picking. He say make he kiss him. He kiss the fowl.
1: Nigerians.
0: Say even if police if they pass by, say they no go. Do anything. Say because they know. Say what the police no want. Say maybe say they beat them. Maybe they spill blood. Say they no want that one. You can't say you and you can't blame the youth. Say you get one way up and maybe say they catch thief. Carry and go put the police station. When they reach police station, police talk say you again. Say after some hours they don't see the they don't reason you don't they walk up and down. Say you know if you blame youth for not releasing the person and just for just making them to do dance of shame. He gonna say for the document where they say they won't release, they no go release. Say if a president no say in hand clean, say may you no fear now, may they release him. Okay. Say waiting day there. That is summary of waiting talk. Say why he be say now in people gonna talk say get one thing skeleton for one place. Say she be we don't get like five presidents. Say. All of them, nothing of such way. They don't get that kind of accusation.
2: Okay.
0: Say the only thing when they accuse Buhari for be say you know get certificates. And he tell them say na military school he go something like that. Say may they release them now. Say if they don't say hand clean, say may they release them.
2: Okay.
1: Sawa jama'a masu sauraro za ku iya kiran mu bisa layi mu ji daga wurin ku game da wannan hirar da muke yi a 09333438493 ko kuma 09663031000 ko kuma 09153438493
2: In case you just join us, we're there for Wazobia platform. 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Make we talk this this dance of shame. You know, say, you get one program for television where they say talent hunt.
1: That's
2: you know, as I watch the thing, you get one boy, I think within his steel, I think in a tire, he's steel. The way where the boy dance. In fact, people were, I know say people were go look for who will dance for their video. They go employ that boy. Because the way he danced that dance, people were even about to start giving, say, but why did you go into stealing when you can dance like this? So this content creation of a thing, like Mr. Alade talk, is becoming another thing. There's another one small boy again, at the sea for social media and a food. Every time they give him food to eat. Small boy, that boy is not up to 4 years. He will eat this, we eat this, we eat that. I sent a message. I hope people are not turning this boy to gluten. Because every time they're always giving him food
1: the
2: to
1: name
2: eat.
1: Of content. The name of,
2: At least you're a content creator.
1: Don't cast me.
2: Okay. At least this thing, please see what they do. How do we?
1: You know, one of our caller don't talk and now the government make us turn content creator like this.
2: Okay.
1: Even as we do studio, we air this thing live. No be content we do now content. So wait, I want to talk. Say the thing where at least waiting that they do now is better than the way they were jungle justice that they were doing before. It's far much better. At least they go use and entertain themselves. They go the person to go lay out to dance that very day. If you know Sabi dance, you go learn an extra thing for them.
2: You get one where they say make you dance and an old man, you know if you dance. They go say If you didn't answer, you are not going anywhere.
0: You go learn, daddy. You go learn. And you know Nigerians, we know they forehand. They go join and dance safe. They go join and they dance, they go. It's better than jungle dust justice that eventually they will deal with somebody that is not
2: But in a situation, if the person is innocent and you don't dance, finish. In picture, don't go everywhere. How they go?
0: Most times they will catch you on the act.
2: Most of the people I saw, they catch them with the thing they stole. And they will even ask you, did you steal this thing? He said, like that one of fowl, now white fowl, one big cock. He will dance. They say, where you go? Now poultry farm, you go to go carry the thing. They catch him. They saw you kiss the fowl, you go kiss him. Hello.
6: Hello, good morning.
2: Good morning, sir. God, I'm not... Good morning, sir.
6: I greet my sisters there.
0: We greet you, sir.
6: The one I want to put mouth on, that of this our president, where America, they ask our permission before they can release the same way they find there. Is that normal practice? Is it how they act? Are we saying that they make it go do the same? Where do they permit from us to release the results? Is it what I'm seeing there now? Even they are suspects. They are suspects. If somebody commits something, you need go need permission from anybody to release what that person commits when they are seeking permission for us. Which means I don't believe what they are saying is confusing. I don't believe that. Okay. If somebody do something, if it is something who release them, if it is something that release them, then we will judge the case. I don't understand if their permission. So that's my own thing.
2: Okay.
6: I do well.
2: Thank you very much. Now, Allied People's Movement. Now, then they say it is important for Nigerians to know waiting there inside the document. And waiting inside the document, but our president and his team of lawyers are saying no. We don't want people to know waiting there inside the document. If a person is a public figure, people supposed to know, like Trump, the time where he falls sick. Every America has it. Do you want to know what thing they do their president? Now here we will go for short commercial break. Will they come back? Make on another Wakago. Wazubia platform. Will they come back after this time out? Make we pay some bills.
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0: 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No be small, no be go come. And I know say the thing where you dey sell, the thing where you dey market, the service when you dey provide, it won't make people buy them. We go help you very well. Ring bell for that service, for that product. Because I know say you there for business to make profit. We go help you make profit. Because business now, when you add value to the problem people have, and when people know where you there and what you do, now be reason why I did make this important announcement every time when we come for Wazobia. May it come patronize us wherever you dey. If you be politician, or if you be local government chairman, if you be anything, this platform now for you to reach the grassroots. People wait there for the grassroots. I don't know why they call them grassroots. People wait there for, you know, say now grassroots people now then they vote. Now West Radio now family radio station. Before we come out, go that break. We dey talk of waiting Nigerians don't they do now. You know, say Nigerians are very creative. Before, when people steal, before you know it, catch and. Once they catch the person, now beat, they go beat them, black and blue. Person will be Nigerian. When they beat and finish, you go think say he come from Asia. Because his eye go swell up. You know, go to see his eye again very well. They don't beat them black. You think say an Asian man, he be. Now Nigerian man, But now, young people don't turn them to another thing. When they catch thief now, he go carry within his steel, he go dance for them. He go dance so till they are tired. Till you self, when they dance, you are tired. If you say you are hungry, they will give you food. When you finish eating, you go to dance. They call it dance of shame or criminals got talent. He get one where I watch. The boy dance. He be like, say, that boy a musician before. But what he carry and go steal? People, they ask and say, why you go steal when you have this talent? You can display. You can go to the... for this thing, where they do for TV, you get one program where they look for people that know how to dance. Why waiting carry you go still? The question where would they ask for Wazobia be say, this thing where Nigerians did do, what has police got to do with it? Somebody don't call us from Yebode, Mr. Alade. He say, why they use to do like that? Be say, youth don't trust police. Say, if they carry the criminal, give police, they will get justice. So make them use the thief to entertain themselves. People with the content creation. Naim now. So if you are a thief now, don't go steal, because Nigerians will use you to make money. When you are dancing, all the people around, they will be snapping you. They are posting it on their own, what do they call that thing? On their own platform, on their own page.
1: Yes, on their own page.
0: And they will use you to make money.
1: Yes.
0: So don't go and steal. Number two thing, where you can, Allied People's Movement, don't tell America, say, we want to know what you want to keep for document where concern our president. Make una show. He say, according to the party, Nigerians going to the polls in 2027 deserve leaders with clean and untainted hands. They say they want to make America release the record of our president, make we know what in there inside. Meanwhile, the president and his lawyers are telling the Federal Bureau of Investigation and Drug Enforcement Administration, make them no release the document. But the question, is it fair for Nigerians not to know the background of their leader? Is it fair? Is it good for you as a Nigerian not to know the background of person where you want make it become your leader? If you get company, will you employ people without checking their background? If you employ gate man, will you just see him for road, carry him put for gate? You don't know where he come from. You don't know anything about the person. May you pay this call. Hello?
1: Yeah, hello, good morning.
0: Good morning, sir.
1: Mr. Muhammad.
0: Oh, Issa Muhammad, you are welcome.
2: Muhammad.
1: Yeah, Jimmy, I'm calling here. Okay.
2: Lafia, hello, Malo Muhammad, in Aquana.
1: Yeah, good day, Yali.
2: Lafia, hello, Yanaka.
1: Auntie, me, Ekaro.
3: Ekaro, sir.
1: Ekelemo.
3: Yes, sir.
1: Ekujameta, o Eji Fili Fili.
3: Ah. So, Evi, o Moye, yeah. Odio.
1: Oh, no. Yeah, my brother, you see, what is going on in this country is this. In only Africa or Nigeria, particularly Nigeria, this person is a leader. And people are accusing you that you have something or you have a skeleton in your cupboard. You said no. That nobody should open that cupboard. And they say, what is inside there? You say, nobody business. Leave it like that. And you want to govern or you want to rule us and your hand is not clean. I remember now everyone kept quiet. When Salisu Buhari issue comes, they shout, yay, yay, this they did. Toronto's a ticket. Now they are talking of Tinubuna. Everybody kept quiet. Does it supposed to be like that? The answer is capital no.
0: Okay.
1: So where are we going in this country? And this is what is keeping this country tribalism. We must do away with this. If me did something wrong, the whole world, let them call me, say, come, you do this. And let me come and defend myself. No, I didn't do this. It's like this, it's like this, it's like this. But it wasn't like that here in Nigeria. So, we saw what happened to Sunisi, to Salisu. We saw what happened to Kemi, former Minister of Finance. That just because of NYC certificate, she amicably resigned. So, where are we going? Why are they keeping quiet? Why President and his lawyer said America should not release the results? And America too, they are double standard, they are playing double standard. If democracy is true, then why are they hiding it? We saw what they did at Bill Clinton with Monica
0: Lewinsky.
1: Yes, Lewinsky. So what are we talking about? Why are they hiding this one? Well, thank you. I raised my point here.
0: Thank you very much. Thank you, Mr. Mohammed. God bless you. Now there we do. Another one again. They say, hello.
4: Good morning.
0: Good morning, comrade.
4: Yeah, George calling you from Madagascar.
2: Yes.
4: If what we are discussing now is an act of honor for our president of our country, will he be hiding it? He will not hide it. We have known the truth. We are having somebody that is not supposed to be referred to as honorable as our president. And let me tell you, if not for respect for people, no Nigerians will even refer to him as your excellence. There's nothing excellence about him because he's hiding his secrets, which is dangerous to our country. He's hiding it and defending it with position, money, and influence. Influence that is not respected by the people. It's not a good influence. Thank you very much.
0: Thank you very much, comrades. Okay, Madhuwe.
2: I show you Bobo Bita Tim Bawa or Tag. We were Lori was over platform, no name. To ba wo yin te fe da si yala titi iwe ti oni se pedo arewa e ti ẹgbẹ́ òṣèlú APM ni kí àwọn orílẹ̀-èdè America kí wọ́n fi léde táwọn ní àwọn òní fisita fisita ní fisita wọ́n ní ẹ bá ṣàmọ̀ àtẹ̀yìnwá 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
0: bit
6: of a little bit of a little bit of a little bit of a little bit of a little bit of a little bit of a little bit of a little bit If you now run that chat here, you can not carry a picture. Punch party. I was a jack here. You don't need to. I just had a jack here. I have a mother.
0: Ndị
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0: This man said the problem that is that there's no accountability in our country. That if we demand accountability, and what is stopping accountability is tribalism. Is our picking, make we live on. That's what is stopping accountability. Say if we have accountability in our country, our leaders will not take us for granted. You say this thing where people are talking now, just give it now. Before you know it, they forget about it. That if it's a normal country, people will stand and say, this is what we want. We want to know exactly.
7: Exactly.
0: He said, but everybody is protecting his own. There's no accountability. That's the summary of what he said. Okay.
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0: Good morning, sir. You're welcome back.
8: My brother, it's Bola again.
0: You're welcome.
8: Calling
0: sir.
8: Back.
0: Yes, sir.
8: Yawa.
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1: Hello.
2: Yeah, just calling back.
1: You're welcome, sir.
2: You see, say the president is worsening this case. Anything, when anybody get up today now, say Naim you do for America. Everybody by self say Naim you do. Because he has even refused to people know this is what he has done.
1: Okay.
2: There is no crime people have never committed before. And when you apologize for any wrongdoing, people will easily forgive you. But this one now, he has hidden every crime anybody is thinking of today as what he has committed. And he want to go for second term. We are talking about money concerning the fuel, his gun issue. We are not even talking now of the money that he has borrowed, our oil that he has concessioned for over 40 years, that our crude oil that he has sold out for 40 years that we will not even be able to have access to. Nobody is talking about it. And he has not shown us what he has used the fuel subsidy he collected to do. What are we going to talk now that is not true? You see, say it's working in his case. Make una continue, okay. Because it's our son, and in the local, we are keeping somebody like that as our president. God will help Nigeria.
1: Amen. Thank you. Everybody with his own opinion.
0: Talk your own, I talk my own.
1: Ndị be anyị biko, anyị ka nọ n'oge ọgbakọ Wazobia, nke na-erite n'otu ugbu a site na West Radio 89.3 FM. 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Hello.
3: You're
1: welcome, sir.
3: Good morning.
1: Good morning, Mr. Bolahan.
3: How are you doing? Madam Olukwe?
4: Eka Rosa.
3: Eka Rosa, how are you?
4: Adukwe, sir. You know, sir.
3: Madam Maris.
0: Mr. Bolahan, good morning.
3: You still don't see you?
0: Yes, I am.
3: I'm glad you're there.
0: Thank you, sir.
3: Sir, can we do something that you should be commonly see there?
1: No.
3: Can we do something that you should commonly in the country of America, what can we do?
1: Okay.
3: I want Alice to be there to be on studio 24 hours.
1: 24 hours. Okay.
4: Impossible.
3: What can we do?
0: Only on one condition. You have to sponsor our senator. Then I'll agree to that.
3: Okay, no issue. The country of America will find something to do.
1: Yes, sir. Yes, I will.
3: Concerning the topic of broccoli, I want to talk about the key. You know, our people have lost hope or lost a leader. I don't know how to put it properly. Our people have lost trust in police. In civilized world, in a senior country, you can never witness or see such.
1: Okay.
3: If anything happens, they will call the police and they will hand over the person to the police.
1: Okay.
3: They will handle the rest. And what baffles me most, you know, what they were sharing online, those people in another world, they see it as well. And it doesn't go well.
1: Okay, for us.
3: You know, you mentioned something earlier that before people normally carry out justice, in diaspora, where they want to challenge one Nigerian image. A guy got a job in one company, and one Indian guy showed where they were carrying out justice in one or Igbo. So the white guy was showing the video to a Nigerian guy that, why are you doing this in your country? I love the answer the guy gave to this guy. That there's a lot of good things that happen in my country.

0: don't see that one. It's only what's wrong my country can see.
1: Mm.
0: And that's why guy kept quiet. I guess not. Mm. So, there are some people, the police are doing their job. That won't be happy. Mm. And it won't happen at all. But people have lost, trust in police. That's why they were doing such.
1: Okay.
0: You know, that's my, conclusion on that one.
1: But have you seen anything like that on social media? Where people are dancing?
0: I've seen it several times now.
1: Okay.
0: I've seen it on TikTok or so many.
1: Okay.
0: And I know, in diaspora, so people will be seeing it as well.
1: Okay.
0: You know, it's too funny.
1: Okay.
0: People will be seeing it as well.
1: Okay.
0: For our president,
1: mm.
0: I don't even know what to say.
2: Hmm.
0: I don't know why.
2: Hmm.
0: Why does our president care though? They are releasing why is this kid? Okay, they've done something in the past and some people were investigating you and they said they will use information about you. And you were scared. I even read it that there will be a consequence if they release its information or something concerning the past something.
2: Mm.
0: Why should it be issues? Because when Adi Oshun, concerning the Adi Oshun NYU saga, they release it and nothing happened.
1: Mm.
0: I just, so why is our own president different? Why don't?
1: Thank you very much, Mr. Bolaho. Ibundi Omabiko, okwu nke ya bụ anyị ji bịa tata bụ na onye isi na-achị obodo Naịjirịa o nwere akwụkwọ mba Amerika si na a ga-edepụta ihe kpuchiri ekpuchi gbasara nwoke a na-achị obodo Naịjirịa ugbu a ụwa na-agbatịkọtịkọ nye na ndị ọkaikpe ka Amerika ghara ngosi ụwa dum ihe dị n'ime akwụkwọ ama ebipụtara. 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Hello.
3: Hello, Benjamin Ufera on the line again.
1: Yeah, welcome, sir.
3: Yeah. On the issue of those that bases that are caught and they ask them to be dancing. I think it's better than jungle justice.
1: Okay.
3: Yeah, it's better than jungle justice. And the president that talk now that that thing tarnish our image. Which image do you know? The men are going to be tarnished. Which image? Which image for Nigeria? When our president is being the highest authority in Nigeria, we are to release what he commits. So what image remains to tarnish again?
1: Are you saying?
3: So what I'm saying is that thing they are doing is better than killing the person. And it's even better than taking it to the police.
1: Mm.
3: So if I hear the one who wants to say the police, they are saying, huh, now you again,
1: okay.
3: Now you again.
2: Mm.
3: So what is there now? Because the Bible says there is no repentance in the grave.
1: Okay.
3: Huh?
1: Okay.
3: So if the person do that thing, and they should be, he has known that the person, the public has known him, he can make him to repent.
1: Okay.
3: After all, some of these pastors we are seeing now, some have gone to prison, and from there they repent and become a good people.
1: Okay.
3: So instead of giving them jungle justice, I think it's better.
1: Okay.
3: Even during the Nigerian Civil War, we used to practice it, didn't we? So you go put it for your name, bring you for market.
1: Okay.
3: People will see you. So you will be ashamed that you cannot do it again.
1: Okay.
3: So I think it's better.
1: Okay.
3: Thank you.
1: Okay, thank you very much. It's better for the thieves to be dancing instead of jungle justice. And another thing again, we say, if we are doing this thing among our politicians, do you think they will still be embezzling money? You come, they parade you, you dance. you dance. Do you think... No, why?
2: If it ain't possible for them, people will get security all over them.
1: No, what I'm saying is that if we have a strong country where China they kill you now, China they will kill you straight. But if it is here, you come out and they tell in the market. Because I remember when I was okay. We will pick this call. Hello.
4: Hello, sir.
1: Good morning, sir.
4: Good morning, sir. It's Mr. Banjo from Abata, sir.
1: Oh, Mr. Banjo, you're welcome.
4: Yes, sir. My dad said it all. Good morning, ma'am.
2: Good morning, sir.
4: Yes, sir. And is like this too.
2: Good morning, sir.
4: It's okay, Jim. Yes, ma'am. So, first, I want to thank you for the gift of bread.
2: You shall remain happy as long as you taste it.
5: Happy taste
4: bread.
1: Okay.
4: Thank you. Let me say, it is all who are dreaming about the hidden certificate in America. I want to tell you, anywhere America did not benefit from
0: Do you think if they are not going to see something, they will not have what that is?
1: Okay.
0: So, what is, when they are hiding this thing, not the atrocity that they are hiding, what is the sin of Nnamdi Kanu and Sam Ekpa that they get him arrested by Interpol?
1: Okay.
0: What is their sin? What are they hiding? This is a country for God's sake. And this person is the president's word. Are we going to sit down and allow a criminal to rule us?
1: No, he has not been
0: declared. If it is another threat, everybody will come out. Everybody will come out. And what are we saying now? This is very important for a citizen of a country to know who is your president.
1: Okay.
0: But they are hiding it. It is because of the tribalism. And any country that is using tribalism to rule a country, that country will not move anywhere. They will not move anywhere in the world. We need true transparency and true justice. That's what we call a country. And this is a democracy for God's sake. And it is very obvious. A democracy of Nigeria is for some people to gather for some people and for their self. It's not for the people. That's everybody are suffering. We are shouting. Fuel is increasing. They don't bloody care. God save us. Thank you very much,
1: yes, Mr. Banjo. God bless you for choosing West Today at 9.3 FM. The question I was asking. Hello. Hello.
6: Hello.
1: Good morning, sir.
6: Just calling back.
1: You're welcome.
6: It's paining me. I'm really troubled by the behavior of the president and those who are supporting him. I'm telling you. How do people forgive you when you are hiding your sins? And yet you are occupying the highest office in this country. You see, somebody mentioned a crime just now. You say no. When you say, how do we allow a criminal to rule Nigeria? You say no, because he has not been pronounced guilty. How do you get the guiltiness when you have not judged the case? In fact, I've told you before that whatever name anybody call him now, that is his name. Until he proves himself. And it's unfortunate that in Nigeria, we allow that type of thing to be labeled against us. That is why they are saying that if they reveal it, it will not do Nigeria well. Anything anybody say now that is what he has committed, that thing is what he has committed. Until they reveal what they are hiding.
1: Okay.
6: Thank you.
1: Thank you very much. Thank you. Hello. Hello.
7: Bola Ji.
1: You are welcome, sir.
7: Yes, sir.
2: Hello,
7: Ama.
2: Yes, sir. Hello,
7: sir. Mi bi are Bola Tinubu. Mo se nke pakute taku sinu ejo oselu alatako to. Lawon alatako na se gini, lana lo keta ku ile fun na. Se ti ri bayi. 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Ohun le le to sele yi o.
1: Okay.
2: Baba Bola ni wan talk say as a presidency, so as they set trap for opposition party now, so they don't set them for her now. Say if you know say you sabi keep something well, you should know say there people there where we say they go sabi dig out the thing.
8: Exactly,
2: you hide.
8: Your own.
2: Say that the thing will happen now.
1: Okay. Hello. Good morning, sir.
9: Sanyolu Ademangila.
1: Oh, Sanyolu, you're welcome.
9: You know, it is a bad system we have. That is why keep it is still keeping. If we have good government, Tinubu will not be a president of Nigeria. If we have good government, not from now, from 1959, before independence, if you have good government, somebody like Tinubu will not rule Nigeria. You have a lot of them like that. Look at one of the Yaya Bello. He still has a case in EFCC. He said if he win senator, he will fight corruption. Somebody that has a case in EFCC. Afabio, before he became a Senate president, his case is still in court. He's still in EFCC. Is it the kind of people that will change the constitution of this country that will not bring corruption against you? It's not possible. Tinubu has a case in America, Akpabio has a case in EFCC, Yayabila and some other like people, K.K. Jensen in Nigeria, what are they teaching the unbringing children? The one that has never born. What will be the future of this country? So that is the reason they need to stand up now. People that are calling, the more you are calling every radio station, please tell the people that are still ignorant that they should vote for the right candidate. It is the record and precedent of the people in America that made them to lose. Before you can rule America, you pass through Harvard University. Harvard University will taught you not to corrupt. Dedicating rule America. How many houses, how many yachts, how many helicopters he has in Nigeria? Obama, a lot of leaders in America. You become a president in Nigeria. You bought five billion yans for what? What does he want to use that yans for? Right. 5 billion, my brother. That 5 billion will build best cocoa industry in Nigeria, plastic industry in Nigeria, in Africa. That Nigeria can employ people that are graduating. But we still believe in Milokan or my Yorubani. There are something I want to ask our Yoruba people. I'm very sorry. Is it mandatory that a Yoruba man should continue? Is it a constitution that a Yoruba man should win 2027? It is what you did that will make it to win. If Tinubu performed very well, do you think Sheyi Makinde will come out against him? Did Nigeria sit down on that? If Tinubu performed very well in Nigeria, I always tell somebody something. Tell me, point to an industry, a company that has came to Nigeria in 2023. That people that, all our children that in Vietnam, in Polytechnic, when they graduated, they can work there. They should point it. Is it a coastal road? Are we going to be hitting coastal road from Lagos to Calabar? The job they cannot finish 10 years of return. 15 trillion. If it's something that can build two standard in what standard refinery in Nigeria. They say that 1,600 billion. 519 million. Shake Maker, you don't collect your own. People that are calling, have they collect their own? Where are those 9 million that collected 600 billion in Nigeria? Cut it, that 600 billion. So the population of Nigeria, it is 120,000 per each citizen. Go and cut it. Who collected it? Where is that money? $5 billion they collected from Abu Dhabi. Is that money? And so Yoruba, I'm a Yoruba man, I keep looking at the board. And I'll be praying to Nubu to enter. Hey, I pity this country.
1: Thank you very much, Sanjulu. God bless you for your call. So, what thing would they talk
2: about? Let me ask you a question. You don't collect money.
1: I will ask at least whether he has collected for me.
2: You.
1: Hello. Hello.
8: Yeah, hello. Sorry.
2: Mr. Mohammed,
8: once again.
1: You are welcome, Mr. Mohammed.
8: Yeah, you see, what I want the president and his cabinet to do is release Arufai, release Malami and the rest of Kanu, Mr. Kanu, should release them because he, president himself, has shit for a nyash. And they announced the EFCC there. So what is EFCC is doing? Because president has immunity. Is that so? Yes. Then they should not ask him, why is he saying they should not release this? And you said, I defraud Nigeria, Malami, he do this, he do that. And again, they are now asking you two things you do, which is wrong. Your certificate is not clear. And they are accusing you for one thing again, which is drugs barring, which is what you want. Let him come out and defend himself. If not, I will not vote for him.
1: Okay.
8: Thank you.
1: Thank you very much, Sam Mohammed. Thank you very much. We'll see there for the program. Wazobia platform, where they reach you from number one family radio station. Make we even talk about.
2: Talk. You don't collect money.
1: Hello. When I finish. Hello. good morning, sir.
10: Olu, my Olu Olige.
1: Olu, Olu, you are welcome.
10: Sir, Chisom.
1: Yes, sir.
10: Thank you for that. They give me the bread.
2: Thank
10: God bless you.
2: Thanks, sir. Happy taste bread.
10: God
2: bless. Happy taste bread. Happy taste bread. Run out.
10: So I want to talk now.
1: Okay.
10: Move ahead. I want to play Wally. So the program. I want to see program, talk program, one. If I want to need Tarani, Pauli Lady, go go on, Lani Tarapu, Lua. You want your, come up here, it's left one way in your meat to pull out the wall. Come up, Wally, let me get a meta. And make it take you, no, my dear. Oh, go go, or if you want to sort of like who's always sure to cook up or look. Hello, I'm going on while over by Tower, the me, where does it too? Eh, how's a woman here?
2: Fun lati so fun awon eyan e o ti baba wa
10: mo gbo
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1: ẹṣeun sir. Within the battle.
2: Battle
1: plenty things.
2: He
1: say,
11: "No,
1: pay this one." Hello.
11: Hello, Carl.
1: Carl, sir.
11: Mr.
1: Tony. Oh, you're welcome, Mr. Tony.
11: Our president.
2: Yes, sir.
11: No man, what people here? No, yes. No man, twice he died. Whatever he has, he wants to call. Not only call, but he wants. Case you see what he call. Could even be about the president that you are.
2: Baba, Baba talk plenty. Say, when some people no call 2 times, 3 times. Say, he won't call. I say, maybe now in network.
1: In network. Hello.
2: Say, people feel call as many times as they like.
6: Yes. Hello.
1: Hello. Good morning.
6: Senator.
2: Yes, sir.
6: Your sponsor want to talk.
2: Thank you, sir. Carry on, sir.
6: Thank you, my dear. Who the share bread there? Why you forget me?
1: Ah. Oh yeah.
2: So let me go explain that for you.
1: Explain.
6: That one another corruption though.
2: Oh, no be like that. Make I explain.
1: Explain.
2: The bakery where they say okay. People come collect bread. Now for Akala Express today. So it is far from you. So now people wake up where we say they this area. Now then if you go collect two loaves of bread.
6: Oh, now do well. Oh, now do well. Look what they do partially.
2: I don't do
6: the issue of Tinubu, there is no how anybody will defend us until he come out to tell us the details of what he committed that is hiding. You take an ordinary man to take go tell America to make terrorism. Man to take go tell America to make terrorism. The people is saying go there, not the lawyer. The lawyer takes from America, go they defend them, make them not release it. These are the people we are calling president and honorable and make we stop this. Make we sanitize this country. Anybody where they feel bad about it, make the person come out. Make it go steal. Make it allow people tie the chain when he steal for his neck. Go to dance for street. What are we talking about? The whole president of the country. He must tell us what he will do.
1: Okay. Thank you very much. So within Baba talk, time no day for us again.
2: So I tell and say, now people's parliament say, if you like, you call 10 times.
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2: Say maybe now Baba network no.
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2: Me would they go? I show ni gbogbo bi 13 gbawa. 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Gbogbo ele ololufe Golden Voice on radio incoming senator. 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
1: 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And here we go through the cutting. On Wednesday, we'll come back again with a fresh edition of a Wazobia platform where they reach you from number one family radio station, Wells Radio, 89.3 FM. 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We got a ring bell for you. The thing where you they take to put hand for mouth, it go to go well, well. Wednesday, we they come back. My name, Nachukwe Meka Munachiso. May Chineke God, plus including Eledumare and Osanobua, bless all of you. God bless you.

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We're reaching you live from World's Broadcasting House along Alaafin Avenue, Oluoli State, Ibadan. I am Toby Owoaje. First, the headlines. Tinubu escalates xenophobic attack in South Africa to AU 6 collective action. APM demands release of FBI records on Tinubu. Calm returns to Niger's capital one day after failed army mutiny. US and Iran trade strikes for first time in weeks. And in sports, Djokovic in tears during US Open first round exit. Those are the headlines. Now the news in detail.

President Bola Tinubu has formally raised concerns over reoccurring xenophobic and Afrophobic attacks against Africans and other nationals in South Africa before the African Union, warning that the incidents undermine continental solidarity, unity, and peaceful coexistence. Tinubu specifically called for prompt collective action by African leaders and urged the AU to place the matter on the agenda of the 40th Ordinary Session of the Assembly scheduled for January 2027. The Nigerian leader made the position known in a message delivered by Vice President Kashim Shettima at the 21st Extraordinary Session of the Assembly of the African Union in Luanda, Angola. On the wider security situation across the continent, Nigeria backed the adoption of the Luanda Action Plan as a practical roadmap for strengthening conflict prevention. The president argued that preventing conflicts was more cost-effective and sustainable than managing them after they erupt.

The Dangote Petroleum Refinery has defended its latest increase in the price of premium motor spirit, PMS, saying the adjustment is linked to the cost of crude oil purchased earlier and the expenses involved in securing, shipping and delivering the commodity to the refinery. The latest increase took effect on Saturday, August 29th, when the refinery raised its PMS gantry price by 65 naira per litre from 1,200 naira to 1,265 naira. It was the third price increase announced by the refinery within 8 days, pushing petrol prices across the country between 1,310 naira and 1,400 naira per litre, depending on the location. Petrol is currently selling for about 1,310 naira per litre in Lagos and Ogun State, while prices have risen to 1,350 naira or more in Northern States and other areas farther from the refinery. The increases comes despite a decline in global crude oil prices, even amid tension between the United States and Iran. A senior Dangote refinery executive, who spoke anonymously, explained that the current international crude oil prices cannot be used alone to determine the cost of petrol produced from crude oil already purchased by the refinery. He said there's a significant time gap between when crude oil is bought and when it arrives at the refinery for processing.

the Allied People's Movement has called on the United States authorities to release the findings of the Federal Bureau of Investigation report on alleged drug trafficking links involving President Bola Tinubu. APM, in a statement by its National Publicity Secretary Yusuf Abubakar yesterday, said the U.S. authorities could make public portions of the report that would not compromise the safety of witnesses and investigators or expose sensitive investigative methods. American transparency activist Aaron Greenspan is seeking to access the records relating to alleged drug links involving Tinubu through a Freedom of Information Act lawsuit filed against several United States government agencies. As part of the suit, Greenspan requested the FBI's complete file on Tinubu, including FBI Form 302 interview records covering the period between 1992 and 1993. Earlier, the Federal Bureau of Investigation told the court that releasing records linked to Tinubu could pose risk to individuals and potentially endanger lives.

Just in case you're just tuning in, this is the World News at Noon on World Radio 89.3 FM, your preferred wholesome radio. Life in Niamey returned to normal yesterday, one day after Niger's military regime put down a mutiny by soldiers. Intense fighting took place in the early hours of Saturday before dozens of soldiers were detained. Several others were killed as they tried to storm the presidential palace. The troops were reportedly unhappy about the government's failure to quell militant activities in the country. It was the third time the capital has seen fighting this year, but two of the previous incidents involved jihadists attacking a key military base within the airport. Niger's leader, General Abdourahamane Tiani, came to power in coup 3 years ago, promising to improve security.

Iran and the U.S. have traded strikes after American forces attacked two rocket launchers on Larak Island in the Strait of Hormuz. The first known U.S. strike on Iran since late July killed two people and injured two others, according to Iran's Islamic Revolutionary Guard Corps, IRGC, which vowed response and punishment. U.S. Central Command, CENTCOM, said it had taken limited precise action against man-laying forces posing an imminent threat in the Strait of Hormuz. Iran said it had struck U.S. military bases in Jordan in response, with Jordan's army saying it had intercepted 8 missiles early on Monday morning.

One person has died and 15 remain missing or unaccounted for after a flash flooding swept through parts of the Grand Canyon, the National Park Service NPS has said. The flood hit Bright Angel Canyon and the Phantom Ranch area on Saturday afternoon, wiping out footbridges and propelling boulders downstream. The Park Service told CBS News and the BBC's U.S. partner that the body of a 46-year-old man was found yesterday evening near Crystal Rapids along Colorado River. 62 people have so far been airlifted out of the area.

And in the ever-exciting world of sport, Novak Djokovic suffered his earliest Grand Slam exit in 20 years on Sunday, failing five brutal sets of to Mariano Navone in the first round of the US Open. The 48th-ranked Argentine's 7-6, 5-7, 4-6, 6-2, 6-1 victory ended Djokovic's latest bid for a record of 25th Grand Slam title. The monumental achievement meant looking ever less likely for the 39-year-old. For the 39-year-old athlete, it also ended his run of a 78 Grand Slam first-round victories, a streak stretching all the way back to Djokovic's 2006 loss to Paul Goldstein at the 2006 Australian Open.

And that's it on the World News at Noon. Before we end the news, here are the highlights. President Bola Tinubu has formally raised concerns over recurring xenophobic and Afrophobic attacks against Africans and other nationals in South Africa before the African Union, warning that the incidents undermine continental solidarity, unity, and peaceful coexistence. The Allied Peoples Movement has called on the United States authorities to release the findings of the Federal Bureau of Investigation report on alleged drug trafficking links involving President Bola Tinubu. Life in Niamey returned to normal yesterday, one day after Niger's military regime put down a mutiny by soldiers. Iran and the U.S. have traded strikes after American forces attacked two rocket launchers on Larak Island in the Strait of Hormuz. And in the ever-exciting world of sport, Novak Djokovic suffered his earliest Grand Slam exit in 20 years on Sunday, failing in five brutal sets to Mariano Navone in the first round of the U.S. Open. The bulletin was compiled and edited by Kunle Oluwu. Stay connected with us on all social media platforms at Wells Radio 893. 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I am Toby Uwaje. 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

0: definitely a reason that they say no Sheyi, no Vibes. There's definitely a reason, because there's absolutely no way that Sheyi Vibes will be on a song and you will not vibe to that song. And that is Opera Mini, Poco Lee. The one that they are talking about presently in town, featuring Sheyi Vibes. And that is a way to vibe into the Home Drive Mix this afternoon with the Radio Printers right here on your number one family host of radio station. This is Wales Radio 89.3 FM. And I welcome you. Don't worry if today has been going somewhere, and your HR has been, you know, doing anyhow to you, or maybe your boss has been making you feel any type of way. Don't worry. Or for you, you know, there's so much excitement in the air because, I mean, for those of you that your salary week wasn't last week, you know that definitely this week is your own salary week. So, those of you that collected salary last week and land is already dry, it's okay. Don't worry. Let the people that are going to collect this week enjoy themselves. So yes, it is salary week, baby. And what other way to enjoy the salary week than to turn up? And that's exactly why this show is here, for you to have a great time as you vibe on a Monday afternoon. You know, just something to cut your Monday stress short. Welcome to the show. My name is Toluwaleke Ali, but you can always just call me the Radio Princess. And I welcome you to the Home Drive Mix on Wales Radio 89.3 FM this afternoon. It's exactly 30 minutes come past 3 p.m. from the studio of Wales Radio 89.3 FM. Today, the last day in the month of August, and we have every reason to be thankful, because just like that, we're getting into the Ember Month. Ta-da! And then I saw a post the other day, and then and somebody said that now we are entering into the month of real people. I don't know who said that, but I mean, I can't agree less, because we're the best. We, those of us in the Ember months, were the best. I mean, that's just how it is. Looking at, you know, Sade Lerue, whose birthday is later on in September, and then mine is in November. So yeah. We're just good like that. We're just good like that. Anyway, welcome to the show. As you know, first off, we'll take a look at tips for the week, and then we'll move on to the fun question of the day. But today, when you call me up on the fun question of the day, before you answer, you're going to tell me what is that thing that you're thankful for in the month of August. What is that one thing that, you know, just made a whole lot of sense to you in the month of August, and you're just super thankful for. So we're going to do that real quick, and then you go on to answer the fun question of the day. So before we go on to the tips for the day, let us get back to music, because the vibe is never ever ending. Again, it's the Home Drive Mix on Wales Radio 89.3 FM with the Radio Princess.
1: Cause I'm busy making my dough, because she my kumad, she be chikolo biobi, she paru up a mini, she have to connect to your wagdam, salam alaikum walaikum salam.

you and me. So whatever it is that you do this week, ensure that you secure, because that's the most important thing. You know, whatever it is, everything we're doing right now is just because we're trying to secure the bag, right? That is Keys Daniel featuring Zlatan on Secure. 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And this is the Home Drive Mix. My name is Toluwaleke Ali, the radio princess. And on the tips for today, I know that, you know, we've gotten to the point where because of, the economic situation, you have to overcalculate now before you even think about cooking most times, because you are thinking, okay, I'm going to buy pepper. Is this expensive? I'm going to buy this and that and that. And so for a lot of people, they think that it is cheaper to actually eat outside than to cook at home, because, you know, there's a whole lot that goes into you cooking at home, big price of gas, price of food stuff and all of that. But whenever it is that you want to eat outside, it's important that you carry out certain checks to help you avoid taking unhygienic food, because every single day that we go out, we're looking for what we want to eat so that we will not meet what we eat us on the way. All right. And so because of that, it's important that you try as much as possible to do these few checks whenever it is that you want to buy food outside. You know, sometimes I'm going and then I see certain places where they sell food. I'm like, how do people even eat from this kind of environment? And sometimes, you know, you see some street food and then you're like, wow. Especially now that I think now in Ibadan, street food is becoming like a huge thing, you know, and then everybody is just starting up their own street food vending area. And then you get there, this one street food, that one street food, and it's easy to get caught up. But as much as possible, we can't compromise on the hygiene. All right, we can't compromise on the hygiene. And that's because even when you cook by yourself, you take extra care. You know, you watch out because you know that hygiene is very important. So what are these simple checks that you should do whenever you want to buy food outside? Number one is to look around before you buy. Before you place your order, take a quick look at the environment. Is the area reasonably clean? Are there rubbish and wastewater lying around? Are there flies constantly landing on uncovered food? You know, I have a friend that whenever it is that even standard restaurant, if you go in there and then he sees flies, it gets out immediately and he's like, no, these people are not, they're not good at what they do. If not, you can't have flies around. All right. And when it comes to, you know, buying food, you know that you can't actually get the perfection, because they wouldn't do as much as you would if you're cooking your own meals yourself. But as much as possible, it's important that you look out for basic sanitation. All right. So whenever you're buying, especially from a roadside vendor, do not ignore the obvious signs of poor sanitation. Matter of fact, that should make you think twice. So before you order, before you start to say, give me a mala, put everything inside of it, look very well. So you don't want a situation where you finish eating and then next thing you're going into the toilet or you're experiencing food poisoning. All right. So look around before you buy. I know that some people will say, for something, the best kind of food, they are the ones that they cook in certain environments. It's not about the environment. The food is sweet and all of that. If your gran eats the food that will give you food poisoning, then you know that it is beyond just the food being delicious. All right. Now, another thing is to check whether the food is covered. Like I said, there's influx of street food presently in Ibadan. So you need to be sure. Ready to eat food should ideally be protected from dust, from insects and other contaminants. You want to buy food from a roadside vendor and it's not well covered. And it's by the roadside, obviously, because that's why it's a roadside vendor and everything is opened. If food has been sitting openly for hours with, you know, flies landing on it,
that's a warning sign that you should pick your slippers, and it's best for you to go back home and drink garri than to eat that kind of food, okay? A simple cover can actually make a lot of difference. So pay attention to how the food is displayed before you wait to eat. That's point two. Now, number three check is that you need to watch how the food is handled. Sometimes you can actually learn a lot by just watching the person who is serving you. Are they using clean utensils? Do they handle money and immediately touch ready-to-eat food with the same end? Do they, you know, take dirts and then still come back without properly washing their ends to serve you? Because food handlers should take steps to avoid transferring dirt or germs from their ends, money, or even other surfaces onto food. So if by chance you notice any poor handling practice, then it's important that you choose another option. In fact, if you're already standing in front of the person that is about to serve you, you can say, don't worry, I'll come back. All right? Ma kwadawa, if that's what you have to say. Don't be afraid to choose another option. It's very important because your health is really, really important. Okay? Now, number four is to pay attention to how the food is stored. When it comes to food safety, it is not just about how the food is cooked. How it is stored.

also matters. So be cautious if cooked foods has clearly been left maybe exposed for a long time, particularly in warm conditions. Foods that need to remain hot should be kept hot. Foods that require refrigeration should be properly chilled. So you need to pay attention to how the food you're about to eat is also stored. All right? And then look at the utensils and washing area. If you're eating at maybe a roadside food spot or maybe a buka, for instance, right? Take a look at the plates and the cups and other utensils that they have. Are they properly washed? Is the washing area reasonably clean? Is it visibly dirty water that is being used repeatedly? Because sometimes you go to all of these bookers or roadside vendors to get food, and then you can, if you see the water they use in rinsing the plates that they used to serve, the fear will catch you. You will hold on to, you will be very scared for your life and what you ingest in your stomach. And for some people, they don't even care. They're like, that soapy water is what's making it more delicious. You know, trying to justify different things. See, it's important that you take a look at things like that. You may not know exactly how the utensils were cleaned before you got there, but the general condition of the washing area can actually give you useful clues. Okay? So please ensure that you take a look. Now, another one is, don't ignore unusual smells or appearances. Sometimes your senses can just tell you that something is wrong here. If the food has an unusual smell or maybe a strange appearance or taste, or maybe by the time you get into the place, you can perceive, you know, a kind of odor that you can't even explain. Don't force yourself to maybe eat the food or buy the food just because you're already there. Okay? Or because you already paid for it. It's important. Check the food, check the meat, check everything. If perchance there's a certain smell that you cannot explain, it's better for you to leave the food the way it is than to risk becoming sick because you didn't want to, you know, say, I didn't want to tell them that there's a particular smell that I don't like in here. All right? Okay. Another one is that you shouldn't assume that a popular food spot is automatically hygienic. Yes, a lot of times, you know, when you ask people for recommendations, oh, where do you think I can get food? And they say, oh, go to this place, go to that place. Some people assume that because a lot of people are recommending that particular spot, it means that the spot is good. You know, they are very good and really hygienic. It's not always like that. A long queue can sometimes be a sign that people love the food, but popularity doesn't necessarily guarantee good hygiene. Okay? So, just the same way that a small roadside vendor is not automatically unhygienic. So you don't see somebody by the roadside and just assume that because this person is by the roadside, this person is not clean enough. Just the same way that because a lot of people are in a particular area or in a particular place trying to buy food doesn't mean that food vendor is hygienic. So just instead of you assuming by the size of the place or by the popularity, look at the actual food handling practices. All right? You want to get food, you're being served, and then you're using their hand to, there's some certain things that you should look at. And finally, don't be afraid to walk away. I know that a lot of times, especially, you know, because you know that if you get to, in front of a vendor in the bar, and then you feel like, well, I can't do this anymore. You feel like you could get some wordings that will go home with you. You feel like you could get some wordings that could go home with you. Yeah, but now, okay, don't be afraid to walk away. Perhaps the most important rule is

0: it's just very simple. If it doesn't look right, you don't have to buy it. Okay. You may be hungry, you may be maybe in a hurry, you may be craving it, but I don't think that it's just too much for you to walk away. If you notice that the environment is not hygienic enough, there's so much going on around for us to even be taking meals that are made in unhealthy environments. You have to be very careful what you ingest. It's very important. Cholera is real. Food poisoning is very real. All right? I was talking to a friend of mine not long ago, and she got parfait from one very popular parfait vendor, and she had food poisoning. And that's just to tell you that it's not even about popularity. Okay? It just could happen. Sometimes it's not. Some people will say, don't buy food outside. At times you cannot just help it. For some people, their work schedule doesn't give them the chance to, you know, always be in the kitchen and all of that. But it's important that you pay attention to hygiene. Okay? So the next time that you want to, you know, stop by to get food at maybe a food joint, don't just look at maybe it looks delicious or so. Be sure to ask whether or not it is safe. Does it look safe for you? Is the environment fit for the food of your consumption? Now, like I said, it doesn't have to be perfect, because you don't expect that it's going to be with the same level of hygiene in your own house when you make your own meals. But the basic conditions of hygiene has to be met. All right? Okay. And that is all on the tips for today. If you are just joining, this is the Home Drive Mix with the Radio Princess right here on Wales Radio 89.3 FM. We'll get back to music right about now, and then when we get back, it will be time for us to get on to the fun question of the day. So yes, right here is going to be music. Okay, that is coming from Omolalomi himself. I've got Portable coming up right now.
1: Single mother, or some money spender. I don't know, I'm ready. My feet, super, yeah.

0: All right, welcome back. This is still the Home Drive Mix with the Radio Princess right here on Wales Radio 89.3 FM, your preferred wholesome radio. And you just listened to Victony on the song Sleek. And of course, I hope that you've been having a great time so far, you know, enjoying all the great, great songs coming your way right here from Wales Radio 89.3 FM. And it is time for us to get on to the fun question of the day. Now remember that once you put a call through to the studio, yeah, you tell me what is that one thing that you are super grateful for in the month of August, and then you go ahead to answer the question. Okay, so yes, let us get straight to the question of today. Question is quite simple, you know, quite simple. All right. So yes, our fun question of the day is, if your current job pays you 10 million naira monthly, would you still jackpot to the country of your choice or you stay back in Nigeria? If your current job pays you 10 million naira per month, would you still see the need to jackpot to the country of your choice? Let me know. 0916-893-1000, 0916-893-1000, or 0915-333-4893. 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

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You can drop your text messages on those lines as well, or drop your WhatsApp messages on 0915-499-893. All right, let's start with this one from Abdul Hamid, and he says, I go nowhere. My love for Nigeria will surely be renewed every time I get paid. So your love for Nigeria is going to be a subscription. Every month you get your salary, you get renewed. Every month they pay you, it gets renewed. Okay, I like that kind of subscription, Sha. All right. Okay, so this is from Boluwatch Fan. She says, no, I won't. I love the feeling of home that Nigeria gives me, and I want to be close to my loved ones. So I'll definitely stay with a 10 million naira monthly salary. All right, thank you. Okay. All right, so this is from Apostle Paul, and he says, even if he pays me 1 billion, I will still fly out. Reason being that I just need another DNA country for my children and unborn generation, as Nigeria has their future. Oh, Nigeria has future. Nigeria has very, very bright and clear future. All right. Okay. So this is from, Omotola. She says, pelu ogo long atatile isatira money. Omotola, they always amuse me. Omotola, 10 million naira every month. I mean, that's pretty much, you know, if you're going to listen to the deputy governor of Lagos State now, for instance, and you decide that, okay, you have not grown to the point, you start from little, you don't start from Sefcon, you start from little, you know, you do a little bit of face me, I slap you kind of apartment, you know, that should be cool, right? Or maybe live with family, you know, that's not like a bad thing though. So why? Anyway. Okay, so this is from B-Swags, and she says, I will. Nigeria has gone to fill in the gap. I'm not going to take that last part of that message. Okay. But I mean, 10 million naira. Do you guys not want to be with family? Okay, so this is from Shukran. Shukran says, before uncle, not to work for only 3 months. So, wow, Shukran, you already asked for it. So you will do the work for 3 months, and after all, you use the money that you back together to jar. That kind of job, you have to sign that you're not leaving. Leaving soon. 0916-893-1000, 0915-333-4893, or 0911-333-893. Alright, this is from Omofoyeke, and she says, I don't need to jackpot. I'll utilize what I have, GD.

0: So would you leave Nigeria or would you stay?
1: What did you say?
0: I said, would you leave Nigeria or would you stay?
1: Yeah, I'll still. I'll work for my money.
0: You'll stay and work for your money?
1: Yes.
0: Okay, okay. All right. Thank you so much, Oyi. Oyi says, I will stay and work for my money. 0916-893-1000, 0915-333-4893, or 0911-333-893. Those are the phone lines for you to call to be a part of the show this afternoon. We have just about 3 more minutes, you know, to go on the show. So tell me, 10 million naira monthly salary, would you still stay or would you japa? That is the question of the day. All right, we've got this call. Hello. Hello.
1: Hello.
0: Hello, good afternoon. What's your name?
1: My name is Deborah.
0: Hi, Deborah. How are you doing?
1: Fine.
0: So where is Deborah calling me from?
1: How do you say?
0: Where is Deborah calling from?
1: Deborah is calling from Akpata.
0: All right. Welcome to the show, Deborah. So tell me,
1: would you
0: stay or would you go?
1: I will go.
0: You japa?
1: Yeah.
0: See, I'm giving you chop knuckle from here. All right. Thank you so much for calling on the show, Deborah.
1: Okay.
0: All right. 0916-893-1000. We'll just squeeze in one last call before we wrap up the show for today. On a 10 million naira per month salary, would you still stay in Nigeria or you'd japa? That is the question for the day. All right. Let's take this one. Okay. So Tola sent another message and she says, I'll start from Little Doha with the money. Don't worry. Okay. Let's squeeze in this final call. Hello.
1: Hello.
0: Hello.
1: Hello. Hello.
0: All right, do well to call back. And that is where we wrap up the show for today. Well, on a 10 million naira monthly salary, I think it's dependent on, first off, wherever I am or I live. I know, but I'm very much a family person and I don't like cold. As much as that sounds weird, yeah, I don't like cold. My body reacts so badly to cold. So I think on a 10 million naira salary, with, of course, obviously there would be prospects of increment. Yeah, I think I'll stay back in Nigeria. I would. I love my country. So yeah, I love you guys. I know you guys are going to miss me on air if I go. So yeah, I'm just going to stay here with you guys. All right, thank you so much for being a part of the show today. Special shout out to my studio manager, Sa Adeliri, who's been, you know, giving us all the great, great songs that you've been listening to all day. And until next Monday when we meet again on the Home Drive Mix, my name is Toluwaleke Ali. You can always just call me the Radio Princess. Follow me across socials on IG and on TikTok at I Am Radio Princess. And on X, it is Radio Princess _. And until we meet again, it is salary week for those who are just collecting. Ensure that you do something nice for yourself this week. And happy new month in advance.

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I am Timi Tokpe Akinkole. President Bola Tinubu has called for collective action by governments, security agencies, traditional and religious leaders, communities and other stakeholders to tackle insecurity in the North Central, warning that military operations alone cannot deliver lasting peace to the region. The president, represented by the secretary to the government of the federation, SGF Senator Akumi, spoke at the 2026 North Central Regional Security Summit in Makurdi, Benue State today. He charged traditional and religious rulers to become the first line of early warning and trusted voices of reconciliation in their communities. Vice President Kashim Shettima has declared that Nigeria would no longer tolerate the dehumanization and mistreatment of its citizens in South Africa. He warned against the recurring xenophobic and Afrophobic attacks even as he departed Angola for Nigeria after representing President Bola Tinubu at the 21st extraordinary session of the Assembly of Heads of State and Government of the African Union. The Independent National Electoral Commission, INEC, has warned Nigerians against a fake online recruitment notice, claiming that the commission has started recruiting and training ad hoc staff for the 2027 general election. In a press statement issued today, INEC urged Nigerians to disregard the notice and avoid the website, stressing that any official recruitment for the 2027 general election will be announced through its authorized channels. The Nigerian National Petroleum Company Limited, NLPLC, has increased the pump price of premium motor spirit, popularly known as petrol, from 1,270 naira to 1,345 naira per litre in parts of Abuja. A market survey by Newsmen today showed that the NLPLC filling stations in some parts of the state had adjusted their pump price to 1,345 per litre. Now to foreign scene, Senegal General Brian Dupé has sworn in today as the new president of the Economic Community of West African State, ECOWAS Commission. Dupé succeeds Dr. Umaru Touré of the Gambia, who served as president of the commission for 4 years after assuming office in 2022. The handover ceremony was held at ECOWAS headquarters in Abuja and featured the signing of handover notes and the presentation of certificates and gifts. That's the news update. Join us again at 8 p.m. for the national news. Also remember to call or WhatsApp Wells Radio Newsroom on 0916-893-2000 for any eyewitness account. I am Timi Tokpe Akinkole. Thank you for listening. God bless you.

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Okay, hello my people, how are you doing? Hello my people, how are you doing? Are you feeling okay? Okay. Iba. How would not they feel? Now today, welcome ourselves again to the Parliament. This is this one be Parliament of the House of Rep, Parliament of the House of Assembly. This one a Parliament of Sports. Gun. Oh yeah, welcome to Sport Assembly. Lori your one ye. Yeah, walk by share gallant. Share duro, they share stand proper. I would not side for the angle. 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Oh yeah, yeah, nah, no, say my name, no change at all. Sam Adeleri. But remember, you can simply and always call me Sadeleri. On a normal level, and then cocos of you pay cool on top that level. Yeah, galanti, I don't do me sooner. 100. Bo me, see you go, get in my yo. Gun sharply, then before Raymond, you are yet another. Oh, the go post, yeah, money, we pay, and he say, Nico, he was ready on the bibai. Nothing goes up, nothing go, buying cocoa, nisha malone. Go, can't be called, ne wole, nebata, and say Manchester United. Nothing go happen for this place. Oh, yes, the matter take beat, we must shake Raymond, the more key according to Migogan. Lord policy, she will not show gallantry. In your language, dirty egg gun. Oh yes, the matter take be. Eje koko bere pe ni bogogo ni kini o won ka yin mo. Se you don't dey house ni, you dey cycle, you don't turn bike, you dey fill station, you dey waka for road, you dey market where you go buy wetin you go chow this evening. Or you still dey work like Sadelere. The assignment you no dey twisted at all o. Na to press and well. Make the person wey dey beside you feel the vibe, feel the energy, feel the entertainment, feel the gist, feel the rumor, feel the talku, feel everything as you carry and come this wonderful evening. You sabi say na the final day for the month of August, you go kesen le. Yes, so we pay bye-bye yo to the love of my life oh. Ki September ko gbore wole. Oh yeah, the matter take be. We don't galanti lati fun yin ni gbogbo update language bi be yen o. Be galanti mo galanti be duro re be stand proper. E mo pa wa gan stand proper language bi be yen. Oh yeah, you fans it Lionel Messi as the matter take be. Eba, he don't talk say EBTB testing me day. Me mo pe mo le de be o. Eje wa ma lo Raymond Oluwaye tanatana. 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A de jo gbe yin trabaye a ma gbe yin de be a ni gbagbe yin sibe. 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Ekan ibani directive blue app yen gangan. I dey talk about Facebook. You go see everything as it shine, as it set.

0: 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E ti mo pe World Radio 893 FM fan page. Te ba ti wole, no forget to like, to share, make you drop your comment. I don't they see the comments of my wonderful people ni bi be yen o. Awon eyan Olorun, ikan kan ni se yin, ko ni se mi yin. Victor your video ni gbogbo Real Madrid, Ala Madrid Victor, you do your birthday ni ye ade follow am back to back. Emi na so pe happy birthday to you, o te je po ti koja lo. Oh yeah, it's a good evening, Sadelere, watching you from Odun up Madrid. A long time no see, happy to see you, happy to see you too. Adekunle Ojo Christiana Mimile, wow, feedback every now and then. Bo se nko si mi lori Facebook, no how to send the message lori WhatsApp, how to send the message lo ebaya ya ya o. Thank you for the love, Adekunle Ojo Christiana my male on top that level. Oh yeah, na se Sadelere, welcome o. Adeolu Tony Anthony Joshua temi nikan ti o jese, he say good evening bro, how is your day? Sadelere 100 for you. Bakan na Oki Raymond, good evening, how is your day o? Okay now, hope you enjoy your leave. I do pelo wo long. Stella, Stella, Stella, la, Stella, Stella. And then fi teno Raymond, ba mi fi otu gbende. Oh, kiss Stella koto ki awarali.
1: Eh, mo epe mi o mo rin
0: ko. 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
1: Emi o nse Olorin.
0: Murasi. Stella, Stella, Stella, la. My one and only beautiful God just see. Find Stella. Stella, tell me fagba ike. She say, yeah, the Sam is back. Welcome on board, sir. Delivery 100 standard. As I see you say, congrats, oh. Triple congrats to you, Chief, Oracle Pro Max, Raymond. Man, you won our first game so far. Ankara Messi, Ankara Messi, Ankara Messi. T, so we pay, I don't do my best. Nah, Stella, they talk that one on top Facebook as he talks. Say, Messi, international retirement, oh. And partial pause, to carry Santos. Taninja carry Santos. Say, he let me enter Ninja Kari Santos.
1: Emi o mo bi tan ti roru ko meji tan lepo.
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0: Okay. She say Kari Santos, the experiment of last week in Sadelere's voice. Up my you. Abidakun Boluwa ti fe number 1 gangan ni yen o. 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
0: Eh o ye ka ti bere. As the matter be.
1: Rose binu le o.
0: Eh ye Oluwa gba mi. Abidakun Boluwa ti fe. He says, Sadelere, good evening, bro. And Chief Raymond, Tonotono, watching you live from Buluyo, Leo. Blues, in his cell. Up Chelsea, Blues for life. Oh, yeah, Daddy, I can't hear. Excited, say, welcome back. Rashid Damilola, excited too. Welcome back, Sadelere. Good evening, Chief Raymond, Tonotono, up my you. Manchester United, the Real Red Devils, in here. Daddy, say, I am Sugar all the way from Ologun Ero. I say, Daddy, talk to our party on radio now. So, oh, yeah, Rose, yeah, Aregbeshola, Rose. Ye tun sara re ti bale se mo ti dodo re mi dodo re
1: e fi pase ade si
0: lona wo
1: leyin temi rose lo ma tele
0: a se ki se bi oruko se to na go greet them
1: ara se ko wa alphabetical na
0: okay I don't know say we don't dey do grammar inside sporty rose talk say waiting welcome on board sports assembly and crew watching you from olodo up Manchester beauty she talk okay she say welcome sir we all miss you I miss in miss rose ke I miss you my sister. My wonderful sister from another mother.
1: Oh, yeah, she said Chelsea on the
0: she said Chelsea for the league.
1: Hey, that will be very easy.
0: Only Chelsea for the league. Okay, can you go say now?
1: Ninu Temi at the Rose Talemisi.
0: Taloja Temi.
1: Eh, tu mo temi mo.
0: Mi mo temi to so.
1: Oh, bi ejo wa lati ile ide Senegal ni.
0: Okay, ah, je Stella, Stella, Stella la.
1: Then.
0: Ati Rose.
1: Eh, ta le mi si.
0: 50-50.
1: 50-50.
0: 50-50. Mo si wala. Murasi. Oh, yeah, now, no time to check time. Raymond, ki awon ara le ka tenu bo iroyin because matter plenty we go discuss.
1: Mo ki eyin ololufe wa kakiri agbalaya ti de ni role teni lori kan ni West Radio 89.3 FM. Ge be ti mo pe ago mefa role eto sport assembly noruko temi oye pada Raymond Tonotono.
0: All right. Now Raymond Tonotono be that Lord Policy he no get chance today with us inside the studio should my ma fall no time to check time may we enter now because Lord Policy he go do it he go catch up with us Chelsea later as the matter take be. Oyamo start from the Nigerian Premier Football League. Isabi say no be news again. Say waiting. He said some people they don't play all their matches for match day one. Language people, including the match where they play today. Gaga in your first one say Leno League Yagbajerile dating Nigeria. That one be the Euro match MPFL 2026. Isabi say new sponsor don't day and that one a Euro match. Now it be Abia Warriors. One guy Jokun Califat 0-0 look at that Paris. That one set too much they won as everybody don't play one match as the matter be so more than Mokwe Raymond it's a giant on Lorita what games to Toshele in Yellow Friday at Yellow Saturday in case you call me Sam and yesterday where they play game but as the matter be Barao now then they top of the table with 3 points Ikuti Lofa Ikorodu second with 3 points Doma United 3 points Rivers United 3 points Bendel Insurance 3 points Niger Tornadoes 3 points at the Shooting Stars 3 points in Ibogba. When you know, say they win their game as the matter take be. Oh, yeah, more come up for that one because I know one waste time. More go straight to one particular incident. What's up? What happened for the course of the weekend? And they talk about the game between Rangers Bees. It gets one drama way happened in case there. Bad Bunny Pad drama, yeah. Oh, yeah, Farabale King Jayinton. What's happened for that particular game? The game between Ikorodu City and Rangers Bees as they play that particular game. Now in one particular player where he gets injury for that particular game. Oh, but I don't want to mention name, I don't want to go far. The issue we just did there be say orishishi controversy lo shele ko sablance ambulance wa eje kokko state e ko clear ambulance wa leti lori papa ninu ifese won se yen the only thing to shele ni pe 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come they no ambulance he reach like 8 minutes before the ambulance come at the end of the day one day we don't they hear reports say the player don't they feel very okay but Raymond how you take feel for situation like that to okay in Kobe football game of contact anything le shele at any point in a game to ba wa di pe in fact our medic team mejeji ti Ikorodu City ti Rangers Bees our mejeji lo 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
0: order mo come up for that one no time to check time as the matter take be mo go straight up to other pressing issues and more start straight up from the latest one with the trend Obi-Wan Mikel Obi yes our very own former captain of the Super Eagles John Mikel Obi na in for in podcast here the Obi-Wan podcast that lo gba lalejo na Obafemi Martins na in carry combo and another ex-footballer. This one will be just ex-footballer. Legend now he be for the Super Eagles. So now legend Obafemi Martins be if he argue and no go follow you argue. Should but not be there they go beg go call him bone law. Now he ask him on top of the situation where they with the Nigerian Football Federation. We could adjust to receive ball of really Nigeria at some other issues. Or do all of you wo Obafemi Martins say how you see everything as he be now? So the former Super Eagle striker in Obafemi Martins Lobani Eskiso sharing ni wo ye te mio tabaso wipe emo wipe wanti kogbo gba wala koso NFF inye bere latori president Musa Gusau Ibrahim Gusau on top that level they don't pack all of them komoti tabawa so wipe taloma take over temimba mana wo eje ka fun she yitinumbu God I beg mo give she yitinumbu chance now who talk that one now Obafemi Martins talko the son of the Nigerian president Bola Ahmed Tinubu is said to withdraw to head the Nigerian Football Federation Efunlaye Kolo head asal from where to where Martins now talk this one amid the leadership crisis where the rock Nigerian football will lead to the resignation of Ibrahim Musa Gusau that one be the former president of the Nigerian Football Federation as that one resigned alongside the general secretary and other executive committee member Sigbogbo Wankeru Wankuro Lajo and want to receive ball na fese gbalole de Nigeria but see now you Obafemi Martins talk that back for Jusunukowo we just need somebody that can help and that person has to be young person now young person we understand the game we understand the system and we feel help us see that back see for Jusunukowo I think Sheyi Tinubu can do that too he's young and understand what Nigerian people want he can change that if he wants to Sheyi is 40 years old he is a lawyer by training entrepreneur a philanthropist and an active figure in youth mobilization and politics. See, Bogboriki, now who put him? Now, Obafemi Martins. This one way talk, don't they do it, don't they cost quanta for internet. Raymond, where you see microphone, that's update. Yeah.
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0: 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Liverpool because Liverpool ti for can see we pay Manchester City they go put the money down on top Cody Gakpo they don't go spend money on top Bradley Barcola 123 million £123 million now in 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
0: Okay, now Liverpool go do well. That one they come from Raymond Abidakunbola ti fe talk se seyi Tinubu ke Peter Obi for head coach of Super ti se Tinubu ba je NFF president make Peter Obi kuku become Super Eagles head coach in a get mouth I no even understand na Abidakunbola what if na he talk that one. Oya Sapali ma come out for DL news is still plenty na Wales Radio 89.3 FM and a Sports Assembly na he you dey enjoy. Oya, before we talk about the Messi and other news where they fly around, more go straight to Karim Benzema. We don't decide to terminate in contract with in club for Saudi Arabia. Yes, you hear I'm right. So Karim Benzema, we know Sabio, you sabi say from last season, almost the end of last season, now the relationship don't they strain between Karim Benzema and the club Al Hilal. But as the matter take be, Karim Benzema don't vex, say he don't decide to terminate in contract for Al Hilal. Karim go now assess the best option for in future, whether to continue playing for Saudi Arabia or go retire lati magba football. The decision to terminate the contract, according to updates, the Sena waiting na mutualo larin Al Hilal ati Karim Benzema. Sori Karim Benzema gege bi agba ballu to le pada wa Europe abi ibi to le wa na ni tabi ko de teleport ko lo MLS.
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0: 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Shall we feel call him the greatest or na Diego Maradona na be the greatest? Anyway, make a day safe ma say Argentina great Lionel Messi, he don announce in retirement from international football. Yes, you hear that one right? Oh, now Messi, now he do it in loju shoka yele for everybody. Say, oh yeah, yeah, yeah, oh, baskelele. Make everybody test him on top the matter. Oh, eto wo as the matter take be, kini odunyo, he oti, odumi gogo. Now Messi, they talk that one. Say he pen him as he do it in, as he packing load to come out for international football. Say na decision where they ought at the time has come. The 39-year-old who captain Argentina to the World Cup glory Geranti in yellow relay de Qatar for the 2022 FIFA World Cup. Now he don't score 125 goals inside 207 appearances and that one make him the country's relay de Argentina, the country's all-time leading scorer and the most capped players. And it was Jesse Argentina Jew. Now who? Now Lionel Messi in one

0: statement that MSC talk say don't give everything motiro siwaju motiro senyi I don't think can go front go back nothing left I don't give na every cause sintoku timo fair proof of everybody mo time is running short chapter come to a close and this one that hurt me deeply bugbatinso like 8-time Ballon d'Or winner finally don't announce it say I don't do anything I no do it get a demo back club football oh yes the majestic be remember say in papa we just die now he don't embrace question and we talk and say she no be say Messi go quickly do it announce it after in papa George Mendes that one die now in Messi talk say any suro eje explain for you sherry letter timo call for you lati July 21st gaga in ye only moti draft the World Cup in ye o sherry jote awa ti orile de Spain tag ba FIFA World Cup to ye she pari tag batan 2 days after now I draft the letter as the matter take be July 21st 2 days after Argentina lose to Spain now I write the letter shugban I just feel say well eje ma for ye gbe lo but as my papa as in papa can't die now I say I don't think say I get the energy in fact to play for Argentina well Messi he don't retire ahead of Ronaldo.
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0: one beautiful aspect about football oh ni pe you cannot do say may you do it may you no compare for like when you talk about football we go compare we in between football funny day I had to compare 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top that level
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0: oh yeah quickly ma open the phone line before we go straight to other news 0916893100 0915333489 or 0911333 more do and sharply because of time and news plenty oh yeah more go straight to the game between Chelsea but before then we don't get caller on top of the phone line. Hello.
2: Hello. Good evening, Sir Adeleri.
0: Good evening, Mayoga.
2: You are welcome back. Oh.
0: Thanks, boss.
2: How was your? I thought is it honeymoon?
0: Honeymoon, beautiful. Na lifo.
2: Okay. Welcome back.
0: Yes, bro.
2: Sir Adeleri. Mr. Raymond.
1: Good evening, sir.
2: Well done for holding down when you come around.
1: Thank you, sir.
2: What of Lord Raymond?
0: Lord Policy.
2: the quality.
0: They're not there around, but they're fine.
2: Okay. All right, quickly, let me say something on Lionel Messi. He has paid his tribute to football.
0: Hmm.
2: He has to aspire to achieve.
0: Hmm.
2: Let's look at his Ballon d'Or. Do you want to talk about heroes? Do you want to talk about even the World Cup that he has achieved? So he has achieved everything. It's time for him to go home and rest. Even though the one is playing in the MLSF, I think he should not play more than this season. He should go and, because I don't think he has recovered from the shock of the death of his father, because he came in a way that was not expected. So, to me, I believe once he played this season, he should just stand there as one of the legends of Argentina. Someone they can easily go to seek for advice. When they are playing any international match, they should just see him. So he should take some rest too. So he has paid his tribute to football.
0: All right.
2: Please, I just want to ask this question.
0: Okay.
2: I'm seeing it's a transfer rumor that I'm seeing that Arsenal has signed this guy, Ndiaye from Everton, and a guy from Lyon, Malik Fofana, that they have signed both of them. I don't know if it's still rumor or that.
0: It is still very much rumor. Yes, sir. All right. Thank you so very much for the call. Remember the question on top, Lionel Messi and Cristiano Ronaldo. And the maximum question, I say, Shena, time for Ronaldo. May self talk. Say, I no do again. Hello?
3: Sadiri.
0: Yes, boss.
3: Sadiri.
0: Yes,
3: oh. Ekaba, father.
0: Anthony Joshua, Timmy.
3: Kopemeji. Nisare, Monkiyo.
1: Ekwa, lesa.
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1: e seun sir.
3: So question me give me my jersey see but body of affair mi e so mo kan so ra won kan ma gboje luwo football kan so ra won yin tin won ti Ronaldo yen Ronaldo ti le ko ti le jawo o ni kan to nle so nkan to nle mi sari mi na ti so le kan to nle yan fe ri bohun ko to le jawo.
0: All right, thank you, Anthony Joshua. He talk. He say wait, Anthony Joshua. Me too, Josh. Anyo Tony, new. Emi Musodi, Anthony Joshua. He say Ronaldo. He gets targets. Hello. Hello.
4: Hello. Good evening. Good evening.
0: Good evening, Maoga.
4: Sade.
0: Yes, boss.
4: This is Ronaldo from New
0: York. Oh yeah, now number one.
4: Ah. Bro, you don't have to join.
0: Molo ba Messi soro gori taya ni.
1: Let's
0: talk here, Claire. Hello.
4: I know,
0: they talk football. I go hear football.
4: About Ronaldo.
0: Yeah.
4: I walk up. But the guy will explore the entire. Oh, my club, you are the one. We are
1: yes, sir.
0: The fan we ask on top for Fana Mata. Now, still rumor, although Arsenal, they don't do club to club. Abi Raymond, they don't do club to club discussion within club Lyon. Shugban one, TB. Now, so the Mata take B one, TB. Hello? Yes, boss. Oh, yeah, now, Sam Sile to me. Yes, boss.
5: President,
0: you will.
5: President, Nigeria. Ben, they like to leave. No, the president is not low. Oh, no, not your little.
0: Okay. Ah, him. Ball, let me
5: more. Oh, no. Oh, yeah, airport.
0: Hey, cool airport. Let me bow, only.
5: Okay.
0: More for fans, airport.
5: Okay. I can't believe that. Mokini, sorry, buddy. No.
1: Airport,
5: ici to coach amola ici comme kini mo feda si comme
0: Baba Femi Martins
5: il peut se pour le down to ba jam amun kini ça peut mi non ni ma ko wa concern
0: NFF president.
5: Nigeria president of the NFF. For you, delete one in a governor president.
0: All right. Thank you, Samson Leye. Oh, top that level. Oh, yeah, Raymond. More leave the phone line. Emma Bino, I know go fit pick call now. Make a fit give you one or two updates as that one they go. You sabisi as everything be. Now, so with the take and papa pow. Oh, yeah, Luis Suarez, he talk on top Lionel Messi. He say make you not do it with gas respect Lionel Messi. Tell it. Lionel Messi, he they give a log ball. Go fere gba ball, lo. So, but listen, Lionel Messi, timbo, po, un, le, sare, man. Ni se, ni, yo, pass, yo, un. So, let's say, oh, yeah, delen, get, this people as the matter be. She more pick this one. Okay, Raymond, she more pick her. Hello?
6: Yeah, Larry.
0: Yes, boss.
6: Yes, Ray Power.
1: Echo,
6: yes, sir. Echo, Malero.
1: Yes, sir.
6: After all, I'm not sure that I'm going to go.
0: Hello, I see you.
6: Hello?
0: How are you? I'm going, sir. Yes, boss. Bam, you're calling, sir.
6: Yes, sir. I could go.
0: Yes, sir.
6: Hey, my friend, Octopus, you are near Badon. Octopus, you are near West Radio. Only 3 months.
0: Octopus, only Gary.
6: I want to have a son, Niba, Falcon.
0: Straight up, more go to Chelsea. Oh, yeah, former Chelsea legend. And they talk about Frank Lebor. He don't talk. He said the biggest mistake where Chelsea could do now to use Agidi to keep Enzo Fernandez for the club this season. Koda, Timon, Bami, T target, T 140 million, Degbele Lori, 140 million euro, reduce 1 year. Emma balance is scored in the guardian keep up on your low. I wait till you see with waiting Frank talk on top of this
1: one. Yeah, biggest mistake ni thing you want about being your dulati so you okay. I want Nijeki, Enzo Fernandez, Troy Ruby, Atletico Madrid, Henry Mon, Julian Alvarez, Chelsea. Mo so pe Caicedo wa important ju Enzo Fernandez ninu team Chelsea yen. Iru Enzo Fernandez po. Iru Caicedo ni won o le ri. So to me owo yen po ju nkan ti Chelsea le so.
0: But I'm sorry, stability ja sorry nkan to sele ni weekend yi gangan. Papa no one waste time on top that particular match. The game between Chelsea and Brighton and Wolves Albion. Nigbati final whistle dun for that game. If you look the possession, now the lowest possession Chelsea don't get for their history since 2003-2004 season. Now the lowest ball possession to Chelsea man in football history one. Tabawa working here strategically. On soro nipa I le keep midfield. Chelsea near as low as 20% ball possession. 26% ball possession. 674 to Brighton, the lowest last 2003-2004. Experience in midfield, in your last hold ball. See, Fernandez, a bad law. She won a jet on season.
1: Baba won a jet on. Am I by quick chess? It's a new manager.
0: Okay.
1: I want play and say, Mama, adapt him or system to manager and fair play. Then, one green or Julati reintegrate Romeo Lavia, Sinus Quadian, Simi Fidian. Teba wo.
0: She Lavia, she shave. Fernandez.
1: O le se du Enzo Fernandez.
0: O ro be.
1: Mo ro be. Te ba wo Copama ti sun si waju. Mogaroja si wanu team yen. So le expect kin kan ma je fun won. Just second week lele. So to me team Chelsea by that mama fi play like 5
0: but possession yen low. 26%
1: Brighton kin se small team.
0: Mo bo just had went to one be bayi. Eniye tin pe
7: wa.
0: Yes, boss.
7: Mr. Sunday on the line.
0: Eba, Mr. Sunday me.
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1: Yes,
7: sir. Mr. Wale.
0: No.
7: Mr. Brian, that's all your Bafemi.
0: Oh, yeah, Papa.
7: I'm a good old woolly. 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So, if you're left, it's normal for human beings. I want money come. Senior sorrow. Secondly, Lurio Messi, Bugun Kondoti Baboshito. Ronaldo Oniti, if he's still below. I won't be surprised for the next World Cup. I go and she fell off. Me no surprise. Concerning Chelsea, may Raymond, very good man. You find me. Let me talk to Chelsea. You feel it. But boy, Lavia, Koleri, Shinkoti, Anape, Anandez, Michio, Lai. How many games do my players are going to be injury? Koleri. So the only thing is that you know more. Anandez, how can he go in Chelsea? Kanje Kumalo, on our better player. Iru omo boni month yen.
0: Komari lai lori Lavia.
7: Komari Lavia ke. 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
0: Ah, omo ni potential.
7: Ah, sope ko ni potential sa. But what of when you need them most? When they are not there. Gote min so ni ame in plan me ye kin play. If by the time don't want to play 5-10 games, there are no more to be found. All of you, mom. So, got me on here.
0: All right, thank you so very much, Mr. Sunday. On top of that level,
1: Baba. Look, talk about who can see another is to play from Chelsea. Ale so pe okay one of the best player Chelsea ni Enzo Fernandez. But mo fe ka mo pe Romeo Lavia ka ni ko se injury to da lamu. Ohun na ma wa nu, o ma je important player ninu team Chelsea yen. Ibi Chelsea lo gbe
0: Southampton. En dan so gogon na ni yen pe being an injury player so wa dependable.
1: E wa ma gbo, this is new manager.
0: Okay.
1: O se se ki system manager yen favor.
0: Ko help e.
1: To ba help e.
0: Iru ba se riri James towards the end of last season.
1: Exactly.
0: Manager to se caretaker fun won iyan do e dada. Okay.
1: So amara won player to e pe won ma ni injury record pelu coach kan ti coach mi ba de won ni injury won de ma play very well ni season yen. So to me ko si kan ti Enzo Fernandez fe play ti Romeo Lavia o le gba. Tori achievement Enzo Fernandez lafin wait e. Ka ni pe Enzo Fernandez na ni only playing time. Can you go to play out to injury be Enzo Fernandez ni Romeo Lavia? Oh, she. Kwe kun la mama rate ju Enzo Fernandez lady.
0: Oh, yeah, Jaffi, hele, papa, no time to check time. Chelsea gbe Dibu wole, Emiliano Martinez, won gbe wole, gege bi goalkeeper. 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Taba wo strategically, go meji ninu go yen, defensive error na ni. Ki really she goalkeeping error. Sugbon, iyen o kan aye, 3 goals na gbe wole. Lana, but I just pay one score goals. Chelsea shin concede. She team yet balance. Abi, kokon gel ni ko si cause for alarm.
1: Baba won ni lati gel ni because new manager then changing of position and player.
0: Ojo ton sign e na lo play.
1: O fe wa keep fun Chelsea football club. O yato si Aston Villa.
0: She fault e wa ninu goal to concede.
1: Fault e sinu goal to concede. But normal thing ni te ba wo big game yen. Chelsea ti believe pa won ti secure victory yen. Bryce is lele until 90 minutes kon re won awon mama sare all over the pitch ni so reason te se ri pe Chelsea struggle ni e
0: ma Chelsea lo lose guard
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0: yen pressure lewa.
1: Pressure lewa, but okay. You won't about lose. Don't win 5 games in a row.
0: Sign him a gel.
1: Oh my gel.
0: Oh yeah, papa. Aston Villa, one mag balejo. Arsenal alone in Villa's Park. 8 p.m. Nigerian time. If anyone says, she might just make an announcement. Yeah, the phone lines, they ring. Oh yeah, share and run to FIFA World Cup. In your Sports Assembly FIFA World Cup, league. Tashi, we go start time like Baron Long Latola. Oh yeah, Kabere Pelu game. He should go. Na Isa August, he day. So, Latiola. Latima Bere. So our EPL games for the month of September. Ah, Tim Akotema, we know if it be money, if it be Jesse, if it be wristwatch, if it be anything, but may not prepare na cell phone. Na time to enjoy Sport Assembly and any day of the week. Ko compulsory ko je Friday. Ale decide we pay Ojo Monday. la fe ro no prediction yen a le decide kojo Tuesday bo se mama lo niyan to ba ti the end of September different games la de mama mu a ma se table ba se ti World Cup yen winner agba nkan bi yen se lo niyan on top that one Aston Villa Arsenal Villa Park 8 PM Raymond.
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0: Okay, Jasari went to one bye, sorry please. 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
1: 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Second game lele home ni won wa. Won ma fe se gbogbo nkan lati mi pe awon ti e mu at least 1 point but ibi ti Mikel Arteta ti ma ni ju ni pe selection headache because player ti po nle
0: fun Mikel Arteta.
1: Mikel Arteta
0: mo bo. Hello.
8: Hello sir, ekun to.
0: Yes boss.
8: Mr. Moses yo.
0: Oh yeah now Mr. Moses me
8: mo le ke se mi nbe won ki won le ekun to.
1: Yes sir.
0: Yes sir, thank you sir.
8: Eh le ro mi se ma da soro baka. Club ni gan ni.
0: No, o fi international level, o si ma gba fun MLS.
8: Okay.
0: Okay, passion. It's very passion. All right, thank you. All right, thank you, sir. Raymond, lori oro Arsenal la
1: so. Unai Emery o ma fe gbianju lati mu point fun Aston Villa but selection headache lo ma je ki Arsenal lose match tan ba ma lose abi tan ba ni win. Tori te ba wo set of Arsenal, Arsenal ni won ni squad depth. So awon player kan wa ti won ba start game yen inu won o ni dun. Awon player
0: but season shi e li ko ti si awon player to ye ko si ma complain. Tori si na match mele no ti gba ni PL.
1: Season shi e li but e ba wo mentality Mikel Arteta. At awon player Arsenal gbogbo won fe ma play week in week out. Won fe make sure pe gbogbo games awon ti play kan ma win. So ko si player to fe joko si bench.
0: For Arsenal, what is the winning team?
1: What is the winning team? What is the winning mentality?
0: So everybody first shine.
1: Every Chiesa, bi o se ni play time yen inu e odun. Merino inu e odun. So ti Mikel Arteta ba wo pe je en ti e favor player pe mi lo ni last week, o le je iya.
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1: Yeah, o le disturb won tori threat ni Nicholas Jackson je pelu iru team to tin bo. O lo Bayern Munich in last season. Winning team lo tin bo. Inu team Chelsea na winning mentality wa be winning culture. So to ba denu ko Aston Villa o ma fe mu kan yen wa sinu Aston Villa. So Nicholas Jackson ni waju Aston Villa yen threat ni den won ni omo lenje kan lowo waju Majo iyen gan. 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
0: O ya Shapali Harry Maguire o ti send this cryptic message. Awon message de pe Lamba style ko ta si coach e wo e ma je ntan yo se ri Marcus Rashford ebi npa o o de se kini o ni ambition to great ki se player 30 seyin he drive and hunger na assets na in Rashford be for Manchester United. Now Harry Maguire talk this on top Harry Maguire. Check in shape office style put pressure on the coach. But boy he emo to sit out assets in the four. Lato the captain.
1: No, Kofi.
0: Lato the former captain.
1: Like, put a prayer lori coach because abago Marcus Rashford. O ti near experience ni no loan to loan ni ko Barcelona. E wo Manchester United won need Marcus Rashford ni won need there.
0: Hey, Raymond, Man U ti won need Rashford.
1: Won need there.
0: Raymond, laarin emi ati e Man U ti won need Rashford. Leyin gbogbo oro to so si Rashford.
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0: All right, now official Nicholas Jackson he go get a debut today against Arsenal.
1: Yeah, good one ni because won lose ni last match won 4-0 ni Brighton lu won so pelu caliber Nicholas Jackson kon se player tema bench kon se po ni injury so especially against Arsenal ti won ba mo e pa won te fe ni at least 1 point won ni the player bi Nicholas Jackson.
0: Okay, now sharply Nicholas Jackson go play for Aston Villa today against Arsenal. Raymond, lots to talk about, but time don't reach for us to go. Raya for goalkeeping, White, Mosquera, Gabriel Magalhaes, Calafiori for back four, Lewis, Kelly, and Rice for midfield, Saka, Odegaard, Solis, and Kai Havertz as the striker for Arsenal. Now, what do we expect for the game today? More than goals.
1: So eyin ti wa ise te ti gbe wa leni atun ma wa lo laruko mi oye pada Raymond tanatana.
0: All right, in everything where you do, make sure say you no put hand for trouble. I go say na me be the pikin of prince and princess from local Sam Adedena, my name, your paddy on radio. Until tomorrow where we go meet ourselves again, remember you can simply and always call me Sadeliri. Bye for now.

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4: Usually, estate Ibadan. The Startup and Standout Show is the program where we showcase entrepreneurs who have been able to do exceedingly well in their journeys as entrepreneurs. And then we take a look at their journey, how they started, how it's going, to serve as a motivation for you who is listening presently. And you're thinking, how do I even navigate? And so conversations on the Startup and Standout Show are usually honest conversations, practical insights, and the raw realities of being a startup, especially in today's very competitive landscape. And so we have that in three segments. The first segment is a startup journey, where we take a look at the formative period, you know, basically the growth era. And then we move on to the standout moment, where they share memorable moments in their careers and how they were able to achieve it. And finally, that's the point where you get to, you know, sit properly. The Startup 101, where you give tips for the new entrepreneurs. And so you don't want to miss any part of the show today. My name is Toluwaleke Ali, the radio princess. 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I have another amazing entrepreneur with me in the studio today. So even if your friends are not within Ibadan, let them listen via website on www.wellsradio893.com. 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My name is Toluwaleke Ali, the radio princess.

0: 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If you're just joining, this is the Startup and Standout Show on Wales Radio 89.3 FM. With me in the studio this evening is Oladipopo Adebowale. He is an education entrepreneur, mobility strategist, and one of Nigeria's most recognizable voices on global opportunity. He is the founder of Ilewe Education, a study abroad and international education advisory helping Nigerians access world-class education, and JAPA Partners, connecting the next generation to global pathways. Widely known as the King of JAPA, he has built a multi-brand platform serving everyone from first-time student applicants to high-net-worth families, positioning across borders, guided by signature philosophy, the masses JAPA, the wealthy position. Beyond business, Oladipopo serves as an advisor on innovation and education for state governments, where he champions education partnerships, research funding, and youth opportunity. His work sits at the intersection of enterprise, governance, and global mobility. Driven by a conviction, he calls brain circulation, not brain drain. Nigerians shouldn't just leave. They should rise, connect, and give back. Join me as I welcome today, Oladipopo Adebowale, the King of JAPA. Why are you called the King of JAPA?
1: It's exciting to hear when people talk about you and they give you your bio. You know, it's been a journey. I mean, when you help, when you've been part of, you know, at least over 10,000 Nigeria and going abroad over the last 10 years, I think it's a worthy accolade, right? We say kings are made, you know, just as much as they are born. And I think over a period of time, my guys began to talk about, oh, well, KOJ, you know, King of JAPA, you're the very best at what you do. We have a focus on helping people go abroad, fulfill their dreams, being part of their stories. And obviously, if you're a Christian like I am, most of the successful kings were good men, right? Mm. It wasn't just about the title or the arrogance. It was being part of the stories. And one that I remember that I really like is Solomon, with what he did with... No, don't worry, not with the women.
0: Okay.
1: Not with the women.
0: Okay.
1: You know, when you see how Solomon made certain wise decisions, like the popular story of the women who came, one had killed her child by mistake and the other guy. So that was sort of the thing that, those are the kind of things that drove me, right? I mean, I read a lot of David, Joseph. So at the point where my guys, you know, gave me that name, because I didn't call me the name, you know, it was Isaac and Okpe, shout out to them. You know, when they gave me that name, it made sense to me. I initially rejected it because, you know, when you're a child of God, it'd be like, say, you get pride. You know, like, you have pride. But I think over time I understood it, right? And obviously, the more we talk about what we've done, you realize why, right? Helping two students get scholarships, third class students. Those things are not things you just pick up on the road, right? Being part of those journeys is, yeah, so that's how that day came about.
0: Okay, alright. KOJ for short.
1: Yes, yes.
0: Okay, so before becoming the King of JAPA,
1: yes,
0: who was Oladipopo Adebowale and what sparked your entrepreneurial journey?
1: It's interesting. So Oladipopo Adebowale is the only child of a single mother. I didn't really have my father around growing up. My mom, I would say, was the first entrepreneur I knew because she didn't get to go back to school. She was a caterer, you know, she would cook for people's weddings and things like that. She was very, very good, right? And it's funny because she was never flamboyant, but she was very good. And I remember growing up, I used to wonder, why are you so good at this thing, but, you know, we're not richer than we ought to be, we're still struggling. Now, I'll talk about that maybe in the third segment, which is part of building systems, right? Shout out to Reverend Sam Adeyemi, who has been teaching us in Daystar Leadership Academy about building systems. It's not about just having the talent, right? So Mumsy had that struggle through primary, secondary school. I still tried to go to, she tried to send me to the best schools. But by the time I got to Ibadan, which is funny, right? In 2009, I attended Lead City.

0: any weapon, and we have a snap for him, become a monk. I
1: have
0: a way, a way, a way, a way, a way, a way, a way,
1: a way, a way,
0: a way, a way, a way, a way, a way, a way, a way, a way, a way, a way, a way, a way, a way, a way, a way, a way, a way, a way, a way, a way, a way, a way, a way, a way, a way, a way, a way, a way, a way, a way, a way, a way, a way, a way, a way, a way, a way, a way, a way, a way, a way, a way, a way, a way, a way, a way, a way, a way, a way, a way, a way, a way, a way, a way, a way, a way, a way, a way, a way, a way, a way, a way, a way, a way, a way, a way, a way, a way, a way, a way, a way, a way, a way, a way, a way, a way, a way, a way, a way, a way, a way, a way, a way, a way, a way, a way, a way, a way, a way, a way, a way, a way, a way, a way, a way, a way, a way, a way, a way, a way, a way, a way, a way, a way, a way, a way, a way, a way, a way, a way, a way, a way, a way, a way, a way, a way, a way, a way, a way, a way, a way, a way, a way, a way, a way, a way, a

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And we are saying, we are saying, we are saying, we are saying, we are saying, we are saying, we are saying, we are saying, we are saying, we are saying, we are saying, we are saying, we are saying, we are saying, we are saying, Yaw se, o ni mni wudem, o ni diyo besye no.

0: 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I need you restaurant where every meal is made to make you smile.
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2: 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God bless you.